right, Chris Nelson, in on this Thursday night. And Jade, oh, wait a minute. She's already gone. I thought she was right over there by the door. I turned around and there's nobody there. All right, I guess she's already dipped for the night. So here I sit in Studio 92A. I am all by myself till midnight with Tears for Fears here at 92 KQRS.

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9: A Better Life with Dr. Sanjay Gupta.
10: Slowly but surely, AI is seeping its way into every corner of our lives. One area perhaps I didn't expect is diet advice. A new study out of Turkey found that chatbots are recommending to teen boys and girls that they restrict their daily calories to dangerously low levels and eat a balance of nutrients that are kind of out of whack. Remember, teenagers are growing, one pediatrician told us. If they aren't getting enough nutrition, it can really stunt their growth on a number of levels. And in extreme cases, it can lead to significant health consequences. Large language models, LLMs, they are designed to agree with you. So if you're looking to lose weight, they're going to push you pretty hard in that direction. They also sometimes don't know how to tell the difference between good information and bad information. And you know who does? Your doctor. I'm Dr. Sanjay Gupta, helping you live a better life.
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6: 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And yeah, there's a blob of rain just out to our west. It is slowly moving this way, but the question is, will it stay together? I don't know. I guess we'll find out here in the next hour or two. Overnight low right around 63. Tomorrow, a mix of sun and clouds, maybe some late day storms again with a high of 82, and a warm and humid weekend on the way. 86 on Saturday, getting up to 89 on Sunday with a late day storm. Right now, that rain out to our west, we are at 80. Minneapolis, St. Paul.
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0: came to this band from Long Beach, California. 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
8: We've made some changes here at 92 KQRS, and I'm one of them. Hey, it's Paul Fletcher, and I care about Minnesota, and I care about music. With me, you'll get both of plenty of them on 92 KQRS. Hey, it's Paul Fletcher. We're so proud of what we've built here at 92 KQRS, a complete rock destination built specifically for Minnesota, which just means we'll still sound great when it's 30 below, I guess. Hey, it's Paul Fletcher. We're so proud of what we've built here at 92 KQRS, a complete rock destination built specifically for Minnesota, which just means we'll still sound great when it's 30 below, I guess. Hey, it's Paul Fletcher. We're so proud of what we've built here at 92 KQRS, a complete rock destination built specifically for Minnesota, which just means we'll still sound great when it's 30 below, I guess. We've made some changes here at 92 KQRS, and I'm one of them. Hey, it's Paul Fletcher, and I care about Minnesota, and I care about music. With me, you'll get both of plenty of them on 92 KQRS. Hey, it's Paul Fletcher. We're so proud of what we've built here at 92 KQRS, a complete rock destination built specifically for Minnesota, which just means we'll still sound great when it's 30 below, I guess. Hey, it's Paul Fletcher. 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

All right, Chris Nelson. Now, when it came to the band Urge Overkill, they got to do something a lot of other bands didn't. They got to cover a Neil Diamond song. And Neil Diamond, he is very protective of his music, doesn't really let a lot of people cover his songs. But it was Quentin Tarantino who talked to Neil Diamond, convinced him he wanted to use one of his songs in his brand new movie called Pulp Fiction. I guess there were some disagreements on where the song would be placed, but that got ironed out, and Urge Overkill got to cover the tune, Girl, You'll Be a Woman Soon, here at 92 KQRS. Girl.

0: You know, hard to believe. That was the only number one song for the Police. That song also the biggest one for the year 1983 with Every Breath You Take. Here with Chris Nelson in on this warm Thursday night with Queen here at 92 KQRS.
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13: For the 9th year in a row, Finland has been named the happiest country in the world. That's according to the World Happiness Report put out every year by the Wellbeing Research Center at the University of Oxford in the UK. 2 other Nordic nations, Iceland and Denmark, came in at numbers 2 and 3. Now, having spent quite a bit of time in these countries over my 2.5 decades as a journalist, I can tell you that this is not at all that surprising. There's an entirely different way of thinking in these countries. We before me, you might say. In other words, the mentality is less adversarial and much more, we're all in this together. One other interesting thing that came up was that no matter where someone lived, the more time they spent on social media, the less happy they were. Want to smile? It's simple. Put your phone away for a bit. I'm Dr. Sanjay Gupta, helping you live a better life.
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14: 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Hey, it's Paul Fletcher. We're so proud of what we've built here at 92 KQRS, a complete rock destination built specifically for Minnesota, which just means we'll still sound great when it's 30 below, I guess. Hey, it's Paul Fletcher. 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
3: Weather from KQ. 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And it looks like those storms, yeah, they're going to hold together. In fact, a storm just popping up just over St. Paul, and we got a line rolling right into downtown Minneapolis. Going to be storming here probably in the next half hour. After this moves out, cloudy skies, overnight low right around 63. 82 with sun tomorrow, maybe some afternoon storms. And man, a warm and humid weekend on the way. 86 on Saturday, 89 on Sunday. Right now, got those storms moving in. We're at 78, Minneapolis-St. Paul.
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You know, when it comes to this song, I think it still holds the record for the most expensive song to use, you know, in a movie or a TV show. $500,000. 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You know what? Since we're playing it now, let me check my pockets, see what I got. I may be able to cover us this time. Here's Thunderstruck at 92 KQRS.

0: It's Lisa Miller with the KQ Rock Review for Thursday, June 4th. On this day in 1984, the album Born in the USA was released and not only became Bruce Springsteen's most successful album, it was the best-selling album of 1985. That and his career has exceeded his greatest expectations.
1: My goal was to be a rhythm guitarist in a local band, just enough to stand on the side, play, watch the girls, and enjoy the evening, you know. So while you dreamed about more than that, I wouldn't allow myself to imagine it, you know, because it seems so outlandish.
0: Bruce Springsteen, along with Bob Dylan and Billy Joel, made the New York Times Reader's Choice list of the greatest living American songwriters. I'm Lisa Miller, and that's a KQ Rock Review, sponsored by 651 Carpets Plus.
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6: Did you know that almost half the vegetables and more than three quarters of the fruit that we eat in this country come from just one state, California? Yeah, it's true. And according to a new report by the Environmental Working Group, a health advocacy organization, a lot of this produce is tainted with PFAS, which are sometimes referred to as forever chemicals. Why? Well, the EPA says pesticides keep America's food supply safe, abundant, and affordable. And of course, these chemicals are used in every state, not just California. Now, if you are worried, though, about how much you're consuming, the best thing to do is to buy organic produce, if and when you can. Organic or not, you should rinse all fruits and vegetables under running water. Don't use any soap. And as one epidemiologist told us, use a brush on sturdier items like carrots, potatoes, and cucumbers. I'm Dr. Sanjay Gupta, helping you live a better life.
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9: 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Hey, it's Paul Fletcher, and I care about Minnesota, and I care about music. 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We've made some changes here at 92 KQRS, and I'm one of them. Hey, it's Paul Fletcher, and I care about Minnesota, and I care about music. With me, you'll get both of plenty of them on 92 KQRS. We've made some changes here at 92 KQRS, and I'm one of them. Hey, it's Paul Fletcher, and I care about Minnesota, and I care about music. With me, you'll get both of plenty of them on 92 KQRS. 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

You know, when it came to these three guys from the Lower East Side of Manhattan, a lot of people thought the Beastie Boys were going to be a one-hit wonder. Yeah, their party anthem, Fight for Your Right to Party, I mean, that song was everywhere. And a lot of people thought, well, that's it. Until

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10: If you're caring for an aging parent, you may feel quite often that you're alone in what you're doing. But you're not, not by a long shot. According to a new report by the Pew Research Center, 10% of U.S. adults are caring for a parent over age 65. Millions more are caring for a spouse or partner 65 or older. Beyond the sheer numbers, this report, perhaps unsurprisingly, found a major difference in caregiver well-being between men and women. One psychologist we spoke to suggested thinking 5 years in the future and imagining where you are right now. Will you be glad you took something on, or regretful that you didn't? You also need to cut yourself some slack, he said, especially women. Don't try to shoulder all of the burden by yourself. You might need to ask for help before you burn out. You'll be so glad you did. I'm Dr. Sanjay Gupta, helping you live a better life.
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14: 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You activated the water. There was, you know, foot pedals.
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14: 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I just zipped up and got out of there. 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
16: 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And tonight, remaining cloudy, home night low right around 63. Tomorrow, the clouds, they should break up. We'll get some sunshine, maybe a late day storm with a high of 82 and a warm and humid weekend on the way. We got 86 on Saturday, maybe a late day storm on Sunday with a high of 89. Right now, we are at 74. Minneapolis, St. Paul.
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Chris Nelson, and coming up here in about a half hour at 10 o'clock, we got KQ's 5 at 10. Five songs that were on the charts on this day, June 4th. And I'll be honest, I was going to go back to 2002, maybe 2003, until this came across on the Eleuther Westside Volkswagen Talk and Text line. Matt in Wayzata, it says, hey, can you please play five songs from this day in 1994, the day that I was born? Matt, since it's your birthday, you changed my mind. We'll do five from 1994 tonight at 10.

0: Oh, man, Chris Nelson. Just looking at this long list of great shows that are coming to town this summer, and a lot of them going to be at the brand new Mystic Lake Amphitheater down there in Shakopee. In fact, this legend doing an outdoor show, July 6th, Bob Dylan at 92 KQRS.
1: 'Twas in another lifetime, one of toil and blood. When blackness was a virtue, the road was full of mud. 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

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Not a word was spoke between us, there was a little risk involved. Everything up to that point had been left unresolved. Try imagining a place where it's always safe and warm.

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9: More and more people are using magnesium supplements to help them sleep. But are they safe? And do they really work? Well, first, let's talk about actual magnesium. That's an essential mineral that is needed for more than 300 different processes in the body, according to one dietitian. And most people get enough of it simply from the foods they eat. Now, if you're not getting enough, there are a few different types of supplements you can try. But as always, you should talk to your doctor before starting any new medication or supplement, whether it's prescription or over the counter. Now, when it comes to the science, we looked into this, and I gotta say, there's not a lot of strong evidence that magnesium supplements will actually help you sleep. They might help you manage pain, they might help you lower your stress levels, or work to get your muscles to relax. And maybe it's those things then that help you get some better sleep. I'm Dr. Sanjay Gupta, helping you live a better life.
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right. I'll be honest. I don't think anybody saw that one coming. A global hit from the Canadian group Crash Test Dummies. A song titled that DJs hated to say. Yeah, hanging on for one more week on the charts on this day, June 4th, back in 1994. Now, the title for this song, they plucked it from a newspaper article. Yeah, if you noticed, it's nowhere in the lyrics, but still a top 10 hit for New Order, Bizarre Love Triangle, here on KQ's 5 at 10.

man. That band getting the dreaded label of a one-hit wonder. Yeah, the only hit for the Meat Puppets, the tune, Backwater. You're on KQ's 5 at 10, where we are rolling through five songs that were on the charts on this day, June 4th. And tonight we are back in 1994. Now, this song, according to the band, was based on a female classmate that they knew from high school. One of those girls who rebelled against authority. Oh, boy. Yeah, she spent some time in detention. Toad the Wet Sprocket with the tune Fall Down. You're on KQ's 5 and 10.

0: that band, no stranger to the number one spot, because that is where they're at here on this day, June 4th, back in 1994. The band live and the tune Selling the Drama here on KQ's 5 at 10. It's where we go back and play five songs that were on the charts on this day, and each night it will be a different year. In fact, tomorrow night, with it being a Friday night, we are going to go back to the 80s. It's all part of KQ's 5 at 10.
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13: If you're caring for an aging parent, you may feel quite often that you're alone in what you're doing. But you're not, not by a long shot. According to a new report by the Pew Research Center, 10% of U.S. adults are caring for a parent over age 65. Millions more are caring for a spouse or partner 65 or older. Beyond the sheer numbers, this report, perhaps unsurprisingly, found a major difference in caregiver well-being between men and women. One psychologist we spoke to suggested thinking 5 years in the future and imagining where you are right now. Will you be glad you took something on, or regretful that you didn't? You also need to cut yourself some slack, he said, especially women. Don't try to shoulder all of the burden by yourself. You might need to ask for help before you burn out. You'll be so glad you did. I'm Dr. Sanjay Gupta, helping you live a better life.
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0: Weather from KQ. 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Remaining cloudy tonight, overnight low right around 63. Now tomorrow, the clouds, they should break up. We'll get some sun here by the afternoon, maybe a late day storm with a high of 82 and a warm and humid weekend on the way. 86 on Saturday, maybe a late day storm on Sunday, but still very warm with a high of 89. Right now, we're at 73, Minneapolis-St. Paul.
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0: You know, a song that came together just down the road. You had a dorm room at McAllister College. 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

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It happens Friday night, June 19th. We're going to leave Stillwater for a three-hour party. 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
11: Recent survey conducted by Common Sense Media found one-third of teenagers prefer AI companions over humans for serious conversations. There's a term for that, social offloading. And experts we talked to warned that this habit could be stunting emotional growth, leaving an already isolated generation who came of age during the pandemic even less prepared for the messiness of human interaction. Sure, AI can help you polish whatever it is you're looking to say, but that's not very human, right? It's the messiness that makes our interactions with each other so real. It's also what makes them so validating, help us to develop our confidence, our voice, our deep bonds with each other. Psychiatrists we talked to encouraged turning to family or friends when you're struggling to express yourself. They are keen to help. I'm Dr. Sanjay Gupta, helping you live a better life.
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Chris Nelson. Going to be busy this Saturday. I'm going to be at the Menards in Fridley, right there off of 694 in Central, this Saturday, 2 to 4, with Homestead Steaks. I heard steaks. I said, whatever's going on, man, I am on board. I will be there. They'll have some great deals on meat. Stop by, say hello this Saturday, 2 to 4, at the Menards in

Song from The Clash always kind of holds a special spot in my heart because it was one of the first music videos I got to see on that channel called MTV. Yeah, we didn't have it in Ramsey just yet, but hey, my cousin in Minneapolis, yep, they had it. This band looks like they're playing in an oil field, and there was an armadillo in the video. I mean, whatever was going on, man, I was into it. Here it is, Rock the Casbah at 92 KQRS.

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7: A Better Life with Dr. Sanjay Gupta.
8: Slowly but surely, AI is seeping its way into every corner of our lives. One area perhaps I didn't expect is diet advice. A new study out of Turkey found that chatbots are recommending to teen boys and girls that they restrict their daily calories to dangerously low levels and eat a balance of nutrients that are kind of out of whack. Remember, teenagers are growing, one pediatrician told us. If they aren't getting enough nutrition, it can really stunt their growth on a number of levels. And in extreme cases, it can lead to significant health consequences. Large language models, LLMs, they are designed to agree with you. So if you're looking to lose weight, they're going to push you pretty hard in that direction. They also sometimes don't know how to tell the difference between good information and bad information. And you know who does? Your doctor. I'm Dr. Sanjay Gupta, helping you live a better life.
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22: 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And tonight, yeah, remaining cloudy, overnight low right around 63. The clouds, they should break up tomorrow morning, get some sun here by the afternoon, and maybe a late day storm as well, with a high of 82 and a warm and humid weekend on the way. 86 on Saturday, 89, maybe a late day storm on Sunday. Right now, we are at 71, Minneapolis, St. Paul.
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Hey, Chris Nelson. I get to see her every day, but you get a shot to go see my friend, Jade. She will be at the Menards in St. Paul, right there off of University Avenue, this Saturday, 11 to 1, along with Homestead Steaks. They will be having a meat sale this weekend, so you get to stop by, save some money on food, plus say hello to Jade. I mean, who knows? Maybe she'll give you some great grilling tips. Yeah, this Saturday, 11 till 1.

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7: For the ninth year in a row, Finland has been named the happiest country in the world. That's according to the World Happiness Report put out every year by the Wellbeing Research Center at the University of Oxford in the UK. Two other Nordic nations, Iceland and Denmark, came in at numbers 2 and 3. Now, having spent quite a bit of time in these countries over my 2.5 decades as a journalist, I can tell you that this is not at all that surprising. There's an entirely different way of thinking in these countries. We before me, you might say. In other words, the mentality is less adversarial and much more, we're all in this together. One other interesting thing that came up was that no matter where someone lived, the more time they spent on social media, the less happy they were. Want to smile? It's simple. Put your phone away for a bit. I'm Dr. Sanjay Gupta, helping you live a better life.
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9: 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Hey, it's Paul Fletcher. 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Hey, it's Paul Fletcher. 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

right, Chris Nelson. Man, is it that time already? All right, I guess I got to roll on out of here. Yeah, almost midnight, but tell you what, I will be right back here tomorrow night in Studio 92A at 7 o'clock because, well, come on, the weekend will be here, plus they have free AC. You can't pass that up, especially on a weekend like this. As I leave you with Queen, you're at 92 KQRS. Have yourself a great night.

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19: You ever wake up in the middle of the night or maybe first thing in the morning and notice drool on your pillow? Unless you're sleeping next to someone who hasn't already seen all your good, bad, and ugly, it's probably not that big a deal and not anything to worry about. Unless It's something that just started happening recently. When people drool at night, it's often because of a stuffy nose, acid reflux, or being a mouth breather. People who sleep on their stomach or side are more likely to drool than someone who sleeps on their back. But in some cases, drooling at night can be a warning sign of something more serious, like dental issues, sleep apnea, or even early symptoms of Parkinson's disease. If you're at all concerned about this, the best place to start is with an ENT doctor, an ears, nose, and throat doctor. They can recommend a sleep study to possibly get some answers. I'm Dr. Sanjay Gupta, helping you live a better life.
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1: I'm just going to tell you right now, not getting a Philly cheesesteak from Jack-in-the-Box was actually a good thing. 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
13: A better life with Dr. Sanjay Gupta.
14: Did you know that almost half the vegetables and more than three-quarters of the fruit that we eat in this country come from just one state, California? Yeah, it's true. And according to a new report by the Environmental Working Group, a health advocacy organization, a lot of this produce is tainted with PFAS, which are sometimes referred to as forever chemicals. Why? Well, the EPA says pesticides keep America's food supply safe, abundant, and affordable. And of course, these chemicals are used in every state, not just California. Now, if you are worried, though, about how much you're consuming, the best thing to do is to buy organic produce, if and when you can. Organic or not, you should rinse all fruits and vegetables under running water. Don't use any soap. And as one epidemiologist told us, use a brush on sturdier items like carrots, potatoes, and cucumbers. I'm Dr. Sanjay Gupta, helping you live a better life.
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12: 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Hey, it's Paul Fletcher. We're so proud of what we've built here at 92 KQRS, a complete rock destination built specifically for Minnesota, which just means we'll still sound great when it's 30 below, I guess. Hey, it's Paul Fletcher. We're so proud of what we've built here at 92 KQRS, a complete rock destination built specifically for Minnesota, which just means we'll still sound great when it's 30 below, I guess. We've made some changes here at 92 KQRS, and I'm one of them. Hey, it's Paul Fletcher, and I care about Minnesota, and I care about music. With me, you'll get both of plenty of them on 92 KQRS. Hey, it's Paul Fletcher. We're so proud of what we've built here at 92 KQRS, a complete rock destination built specifically for Minnesota, which just means we'll still sound great when it's 30 below, I guess. We've made some changes here at 92 KQRS, and I'm one of them. Hey, it's Paul Fletcher, and I care about Minnesota, and I care about music. With me, you'll get both of plenty of them on 92 KQRS.
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0: Gorman in the morning, Minnesota's 92 KQRS. It's Friday! And I'm very happy to be here. It is Friday, June the 5th. And Paul Fletcher is on the bench today. So in his stead, starting at power forward, Stephen Hyden. Good morning, brother.
1: Howdy. How's it going?
0: It's great. Good to have you with us for the day. Thanks for getting up early.
1: Yeah. Well, I didn't say I was awake. I just said I was here.
0: I appreciate that. Ryder.
2: I busted my ass all day. Now it's time for me to start wrapping things up and look for the exit door.
0: Let's get the hell out of here.
3: Yeah, I've been working hard this week.
0: You have.
3: Yeah. Hyden, I'm so pumped that you're here. I see that you have brought one 12-ounce Diet Coke like an amateur, though.
1: What are you doing? Like an amateur?
3: Yes.
1: This is how you greet your guests? You mock their beverages?
0: We're just, you know what?
1: This is my rocket fuel, man.
3: I know, but those are rookie numbers, man.
0: Ryder knows next time you come, you won't be able to resist bringing in two because you don't want to have to walk the line again, gauntlet.
3: Yeah.
1: You don't know what I was drinking in the car on the way over here, okay? That's all I'm saying.
3: All right.
0: Got to walk that line if you want to get out of the gang. Real quick mention of a Robbie Benson Latino gang movie. Anyone ever remember that one from the late 70s, early 80s? One of the worst movies you've ever seen. Okay. And Robbie Benson, with skin coloring, played a Latino gang member. It was a real movie.
1: Yeah.
0: And it was on HBO when they had like six things they could show. And it used to be on all the time, and I just will never forget Robbie Benson going, "It's not a gang, mama, it's a club."
3: Oh, geez.
0: It did not age well.
1: Okay. See, you just got canceled for doing that.
0: That's
1: accent. Exactly
0: right. That's what I'm looking for. It's Friday morning. We got a big weekend in the Twin Cities we're all excited about. We're going to talk about a million things today, but right now, Ryder, please give us some headlines.
3: Okay, art heist in the North Loop. Do you guys know about this?
0: I'm so excited to hear.
3: WCCO-TV reports the studio used by an artist whose name is Leon Husha, whose work is sold worldwide. It's appeared at prominent Twin Cities locations like the Minneapolis Institute of Art, the Wiseman, the Minnesota Federal Reserve Bank, General Mills corporate headquarters. His studios were broken into on Tuesday, and surveillance footage shows thieves leaving after about half an hour in the studio with a cart full of canvases that Husha says is valued at like 80 grand.
0: Oh boy.
1: Jeez
3: Louise. Yeah, this is a real legit art heist. So.
0: 30 minutes means they knew that there was nobody coming. I mean, 30 minutes is a long time to be hanging out heisting art.
3: Yeah, the surveillance footage was showing

0: Would you help us out here, please?
1: Exactly. Hey, Soul Asylum announced yesterday they're going to release an album that I'm going to call Minneapolis Unplugged, but it might be MPLS Unplugged.
0: Okay.
1: It's a live album of a show they recorded at the State Theater in April of 2023. That show celebrated their 1993 MTV Unplugged performance, and that coincided with the release of that performance on vinyl for Record Store Day 2023.
0: Okay.
1: Minneapolis Unplugged is due out August 28th. This is like the show within a show type deal going on, man.
0: It's an Escher painting come to life.
1: It's giving me a headache.
0: Yeah.
1: I love Soul Asylum, and this album will be in my house.
0: Yes, it will.
1: Damn, Dave Perner.
0: Yeah, man. Come on.
1: Whole nother level.
2: Yeah, man. Grape Dancers Union. Middle school classic right there.
1: Oh, yeah. And then, hey, it's Prince Week. I don't know if you guys know this, but that dude is all over the place.
0: Yes, he is.
1: Let's Work, a Labor of Love, a special exhibit at the Capri Theater in North Minneapolis is open to the public Saturday during the Capri Theater's Arts Festival and features tributes to the life and legacy of Prince. Just a heads up, the Capri was the site of Prince's first solo performance in 1979. We talk a lot about Paisley Park and First Ave and all the murals and stuff.
0: Right.
1: If you're here because Prince is here.
0: Yeah.
1: You should be checking out the Capri.
0: Right on. Good reminder.
1: Yes. And heads up, calling all Ryans. Get to the Mall of America on July 24th and help your fellow Ryans in an attempt to break the Guinness World Record for the most people with the same name to ride a roller coaster at the same time.
0: Okay, but so that's contingent upon how many seats are on the coaster.
1: I would say yes.
0: So the numbers can't be very high. Can't be that tough of a record to break.
1: No, you probably only need
0: 48?
1: It couldn't be more than, I would say, 100 people tops.
0: At one time on a coaster,
1: yes,
0: yeah.
1: Yes,
2: just one of the great records of all time, right up there with the Joe DiMaggio hit streak.
0: That's it. That's exactly right.
2: You know, Cal Ripken and then a number of guys named Ryan on a roller coaster.
0: Babs has a top 10 album in six straight decades.
1: Ryan's are asked to meet at the Ryan Tundra at 6:30 in the afternoon. The next day, there's going to be a Ryan Baseball Classic at Target Field, which includes a parade of Ryans before the Twins take on the Athletics. In the last 10 hours, 100% of the people that I have spoken to in person have been named Steve.
0: Okay.
1: So I feel like you guys are really slacking on these record things.
0: We got to get it going.
2: Yeah, when do we get our day? What about the Steves? Like, the Ryans are getting all the shine here.
0: It's just, you know what? It's simply a matter of us just deciding to do it. And then a couple of posts on social media, we can outdo Ryan's, God.
2: Yes. It's raining Steves.
0: I mean, I know we're in like a Gosling Reynolds era in Hollywood, but Steves have been around long term forever. There's always another Steve in the room.
1: There is always another Steve.
2: You got Wonder, you got Ray Vaughan. Oh, those are both Stevies, I guess, but that's a whole other subgenre of Steve.
0: You've got
1: we get Stevie Nicks?
0: You got Stevie Zell, my former next-door neighbor who's in prison for drug trafficking. Steve's everywhere. That's a true story. Hey, let's talk sports. Here's the good news about the Minnesota Lynx. Well, there's two things that are pretty cool. They're really good, and no surprise there. They're 8-2 right now. Six straight wins after starting the season a little rocky. But how about Olivia Miles, the rookie who last night scored 28 points, 8-for-11 from behind the arc to set a rookie record for the WNBA. She's the rookie of the month. And if you haven't seen her yet, great, great hair and the rec specs, like the goggles. Like, she's throwback to Jabbar in the 80s. She's awesome.
1: Dude, she is a bobblehead in the making.
0: Yeah, it's truly
1: going to be a hot night.
0: And just a great ball player. I mean, gritty. Everything about her has been fantastic. The Lynx completely just here's another all-star that we drafted. She'll be here for a long time. The Twins had 4 home runs yesterday and still lost. The Royals, a sloppy, as they say, 8-6 loss. The Twins scored one run in each of the first 6 innings of the game and still could not hold on for the victory. One error in 8 straight games now. Your Minnesota Twins. Our Minnesota Twins. 7 over the past 3 days. 7 errors in 3 games. Guys, we gotta be able to field the ball.
1: Yeah.
0: Donaldson won the 3A, like the Collegiate Division III Baseball National Championship yesterday. I'm sorry. A little school from Ohio. Mahoney Donick, one of the starting pitchers, a dear friend of the family, went to school with my kids.
1: Okay. Cool.
0: His dad, Willie Donick, got me started in radio.
1: Oh.
2: Wow.
0: So, hey, Mahoney Donick, way to go, bud.
1: Yeah,
0: a pitcher on the Division III National Champs. had to give him the shout out. NHL Stanley Cup 1-1. Vegas Knights dropped a game. Shocking.

0: shockingly to the Carolina Hurricanes. The Hurricanes were down by two in the third period and came back and won the game in overtime. First time a team's done that in the finals since 1994. Looking back briefly, 1991, one of the biggest sports moments of the 90s happened on this day, June 5th. Game two, Bulls-Lakers of the 1991 NBA Finals. And Michael Jordan drove to the hole. Everybody will know exactly what I'm saying. It's the most extraordinary, not a dunk highlight of Jordan's career. Leaps to the, gets a pass from Livingston, goes up to high with the right hand, and in midair shifts down to the left hand to scoop it around Sam Perkins off the glass. Just one of those highlights that even in real time made no sense. You're like, what did I just see?
1: That's one of those things where when people talk about MJ versus LeBron, I grew up with MJ. I saw plays like that. It goes beyond numbers. I just can't put anyone above MJ.
0: I'm with you 100%. My argument for MJ over LeBron is always this. When MJ was at his peak, the second best player was way behind him.
1: Yeah.
0: And LeBron has always had guys right on his heels. That's the difference to me.
1: Yeah, you couldn't touch MJ. He was unquestioned the leader of the league.
0: LeBron has had the greatest career. MJ had the greatest apex as a player, is how I would say. No one's going to match 21 years of this level of excellence. But in terms of you want to take one guy in a foxhole, give me the sociopath from North Carolina.
1: MJ is the Beatles. LeBron is the Rolling Stones.
0: That's exactly right.
1: LeBron has the longevity. MJ has the condensed period of brilliance.
0: Can we close off the mics and go home for the weekend now? Thank you. I've been trying to explain that for 15 years. It's that simple. Prior Lake, glad to have you with us this morning. Anybody in Prior Lake who disagrees with anything we say, well, you're right too. It's all opinions. It doesn't really matter. Hey, Stephen Hyden's here for the day. We've got a lot of cool things to talk about, but right now, let's talk about how cool Warren Zevon is.

0: Gorman in the Morning, Minnesota's 92 KQRS. I always feel the need for no reason whatsoever to say, no, really, get the whole catalog. If you think that's what Warren Zevon is, there's so much more incredible music. The man was absolutely on fire.
1: One of my heroes.
0: Yeah.
1: And anti-heroes.
0: Yes, for sure. I'm right there with you. Stephen Hyden is in for Paul Fletcher today. Stephen Hyden, one of my favorite writers and also happens to be a buddy of mine. But most importantly, it's summertime. You have kids in school. Yeah. Big plans? What's the summer scene?
1: Well, my son is going to Europe next week. He's in the North Star Boris Choir. Shout out to them. They're touring Europe. They're
0: going
1: to Switzerland, France, Germany, Austria. Very excited for
0: him. Holy crap.
1: Yeah.
0: That's amazing. And he's what, 15?
1: He's 13.
0: 13.
1: He turns 14 this summer.
0: My brother Dave, with his Boy Scout troop, went to Europe in 1974.
2: What?
0: So he would have been 13 years old.
1: Yeah.
0: And they went to Amsterdam, and they walked a Boy Scout troop through the red light district.
2: No.
0: That's a true story.
1: Yeah.
0: And he had pictures. He was like, so anyway, there's like girls and they're in these things. My dad's like, give me that. What the hell's wrong with you?
1: Yeah, I'm expecting him to come back from Europe wearing a beret, a striped shirt.
0: Sure he
1: will. Smoking a cigarette.
0: Yeah.
1: You know, be very worldly. So
0: that's
1: he's
0: awesome.
1: Doing that. And then,
0: that's exciting.
1: I have a daughter and we're going to Chicago next week. And
2: cool.
1: She wants to go swimming like every day. So it's just negotiating with her.
0: Of course.
1: Like, Can we go swimming? And then we have to, you know, figure out when to do it. So, it's exciting. It's great to have the kids at home, but it's also, it's like another job.
0: Well,
1: having the kids at home.
0: Well, for a guy who writes for a living, you're usually get the kids to school, and then you go, and then you sit and focus, and then 6 hours later, you look up and go, oh, crap, I got to go get the kids again.
1: Exactly. They don't understand that there's a genius at work. I can't be disturbed.
0: That's exactly right.
1: I can't feed you. I can't, you know, do all the things to take care of you. But
0: communication's key in any family, especially when there is a genius present.
1: Yeah, exactly.
0: I've learned that the hard way myself.
1: But it's great. I love it. I love summertime.
0: Yeah, that's good stuff. A lot of summer things. You know what's funny is when I was coming to Minnesota, when I was first about to be here, everybody would tell me, like, you know, like, they're like, don't worry, there's a lot of stuff that happens in the winter. Like, there's, everybody's, you know, because winter can be so oppressive, there's a million things that happen.
2: We put effort into it.
0: They really make it work. And then everybody go, but wait until you spend a summer in the Twin Cities. And I am still, like, this is my fourth summer. I'm still blown away by the number of things that are happening at all times. It really is tremendous. Anybody that ever has anything to say, like, oh, I don't know, used to be great here, I'm like, go anywhere else. Trust me. Travel's your friend. That's why everybody comes back here.
2: Oh, yeah.
0: It's crazy.
2: I mean, and summer goes by so freaking fast. Before we know it, we're going to be hanging out at the fair and being like, what the hell happened?
0: Yeah, that's exactly right. Rolling Stone had a list recently. American icons. Of all sorts of realms, not just musically, like the absolute 100% American icons. We need to discuss a few of these, and we need to nitpick a little. And maybe some we agree with, but we'll dig in. Let's get into that in like 5 minutes and two songs.
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0: Hey, it's Steve Gorman, and you can catch Gorman in the Morning with Fletcher and Ryder every day for moments like this. 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And the way it was set up, it was you would step up to a circular fountain, and there was a ring on the floor. You activated the water. 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
2: We had one at my elementary school.
0: Okay, you would then stick your hands under, and the water would come out. 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I thought it was a urinal. 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
0: 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I didn't wash my hands. I just zipped up and got out of there. 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
12: A better life with Dr. Sanjay Gupta.
13: Eating a healthy diet is not only good for you physically, it can also keep your brain sharp as you age. According to a new study out of China, people who most closely followed the MIND diet slowed aging in key structures inside their brains by more than 2 years. The MIND diet is a combination of the Mediterranean diet, which we talk a lot about, and the DASH diet, which stands for Dietary Approaches to Stop Hypertension. All three of these diets are similar, but the MIND diet puts more of an emphasis on berries, beans, leafy green vegetables, fish, poultry, whole grains, olive oil, and nuts. You're not going to eat foods with a lot of saturated fat. We're talking cheese, butter, red meat, or anything fried. You really don't have to eat like this 100% of the time. That's the key. Just do the best that you can. I'm Dr. Sanjay Gupta, helping you live a better life.
14: He's got ties. He's got socks. 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Treat your dad to a $5,000 basement barbecue or backyard upgrade. Pop gets to pick. 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
2: It is sponsored by North State Mechanical Heating and Air, your neighbor that knows heating and air. We're going to hit a high of 84 today and do have a chance at a thunderstorm popping in. It's not going to be a total washout. It'll be kind of like yesterday where they're here and gone. And then tomorrow, clear skies, high of 87. Another shot at some storms on Sunday and topping out at 88. Minneapolis, St. Paul, clear in 67.
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0: Gorman in the morning, Minnesota's 92 KQRS. Stephen Hyden is in for Paul Fletcher today. Rolling Stone had an expansive article about American icons. It's like, hey, 250 years old. They have a bunch of guest writers come in and they write about the very things that America has that no one else has, or that we at least came up with first, yeah. Or the things that we associate as American icons. And it's across the board. I mean, there's an article about game show hosts. Nobody has them like us, even though Richard Dawson, the greatest ever, was British. But yes. That's not the point.
1: Trebek is Canadian.
0: That's right. Snoopy is on the list. Nothing else need be said.
2: Of course.
0: There's nothing quite like Snoopy.
1: Is Snoop Dogg on the list?
0: Snoop Dogg is not on the list.
1: He should be on the list.
0: There are many things on the list, and a few jumped out to us. Stephen, the first thing that you saw that just came out was guitar solos.
1: Yeah.
0: The American icon that is the guitar solo.
1: Yeah. I question that a little bit, just because when you think about the greatest guitar heroes of all time, obviously you got Jimi Hendrix, American, he's yep. ours. You got Chuck Berry before that, but otherwise, Eric Clapton, Jimmy Page, Keith Richards, Pete Townsend,
0: Beck,
1: Angus
0: Beck, Young.
1: Angus yeah. Young.
0: A lot of un-Americans on there. I call them un-Americans.
2: I thought, isn't this a worldwide phenomenon?
0: Yeah, it is. Okay. Well, but originally, you go old school, you'd have to go to Scotty Moore. Like, who was Elvis's guitar player? You know, who was playing in Buddy Holly's band? Buddy Holly, whoever.
1: Go back to the blues, like Hubert Sumlin, like yep. people like that. But still, I think guitar solos being codified as a thing. I think of that as a British thing that came out of the 60s.
0: That's interesting. But there is something about guitar solo, though, but just on the subject of guitar solos, why they matter so much. And we now have 60, 70 years of rock and roll music. Like, if you're a kid today, you don't grow up with just like your brother's three older albums. You have everything ever recorded in your phone. So yeah. Like, my children are in their 20s and they have a way more expansive understanding of music that came before than I did, because they've listened to all, my son's the kid. Hey, Dad, you ever heard Steely Dan? Yeah. Do you ever listen to the Allman Brothers? I'm like, I didn't have those conversations when I was a kid. I was like, whatever records were in my house, that's all I had access to. But that said, what is it about the guitar solo that still, when one works, to this day, if a song comes out and there's something amazing in the middle, someone will say, have you heard that song? Then there's a solo in there. It's like, there's still something about the guitar solo that no other instrument to me matches when it hits. You're like, I love a sax solo. Give me Brown Sugar. It's incredible. Bobby sure. Keys, thanks. Yes. I don't need a drum solo ever. Just whatever.
2: Really?
0: No one cares.
2: Never?
0: I never cared.
2: You never cared?
0: I hated playing them. Gah. It's just different. There's something about the guitar solo. When it works, there's just nothing better.
1: Yeah. It's a combination of like technical virtuosity. You look at it, it's almost like a great athlete mm-hmm. in play. They do something amazing. And it also is that purely musical expression of
0: right.
1: a feeling that goes beyond a vocal or a lyric. Something you hear, I'm trying to think of like the greatest guitar solos of all time. You think of like the end of Layla,
0: sure.
1: What Clapton's yep. doing there.
0: Yep.
1: There's something there that kind of transcends the rest of the song. The rest of the song is great, but like that is so pure mm-hmm. and beautiful. And you don't really hear a ton of guitar solos anymore. I feel like that's a lost art a little bit. Jack mm-hmm. White is keeping it alive, and a few others, but I love a tasty solo.
0: On the Luther Westside Volkswagen Talk and Text Line, Big Lake Nate, our buddy, said, November Rain, Slash is a monster.
1: Oh my
0: no
1: God.
0: Argument.
1: Yeah, that's maybe my favorite of all time. That has three solos.
0: Yes, it does.
1: In that song.
0: Well, they had 9 minutes to fill.
1: Because you got the first solo, which is my favorite, actually. And then you got the second one, a little underrated. Then, of course, the epic one at the end,
0: yep.
1: the coda. So, yeah, Slash.
0: Slash is one of those guys. Not that he's overlooked. He's one of his generation's guy. I mean, he's the... But yeah, there's just certain guys that, for whatever reason, like as soon as they start playing... even on that first record, what was he, 23?
1: Yeah.
0: And it's like, oh, that guy's different.
2: Yeah.
0: You can just tell. He's just in touch with something that a whole bunch of other really, really good guitarists can't get close to.
1: And he got the blues into metal, which was a crazy thing. Like, you
0: really
1: hear
0: weird.
1: His tone, and it's
0: yep.
1: like, oh, yeah, he's bringing it back to, B.B. King in a way, and then but he's in this hair metal context.
0: Yeah, really surprising. In 2002, I was jamming with Slash a bunch. There's just two of us doing our own little Slash stripes. Thing. He was just wanting to work out riffs and he didn't want to have a drum. But I ran into him. I moved to LA. He's like, man, do you want to get together and jam? And of course I said, yes.
2: Of course.
0: And we did a bunch. And the first time we played, he just was like, I'm just going to throw ideas and just you play. We'll see where it goes. And the first thing I thought was I had no idea how much blues he had in him.
2: Hmm.
0: And not that I'm like, you know, some expert, but, you know, I knew Guns N' Roses stuff. That was basically what I knew of him. But to your point, you're right. I mean, no one ever says that, too. He never gets credit for having such an understanding of music from 30, 40 years before he ever picked up a guitar. But he really, really, really is in touch with that.
1: Also, he knows how to play a solo with his shirt off. That's a big deal.
0: It's a huge deal.
1: And then he throws the guitar into the pit.
0: Shirt off in
1: November rain.
0: Shirt off, hat on.
1: Yeah. Yes.
0: Try it sometime. It's not as easy as you might think.
1: With the helicopter shots going over him, like back and forth in front of the church. I mean, come on.
0: I've got my, there's one of these on the list of American icons that this is the one that jumped out of the magazine to me. I'll share it with you in momentarily after this.

0: Gorman in the Morning, Minnesota's 92 KQRS. Stephen Hyden's in for Paul Fletcher. We're talking about American icons. According to Rolling Stone, they have a list of all these things that are such a part of the iconography of American life. And Nafisha Collier actually wrote the piece on this one, which is the one that jumped out to me.
1: Okay.
0: Backyard hoops.
2: Mm.
0: There's nothing that says more to me. I mean, a hoop in the driveway or attached to the shed or the barn or whatever you got. With five older brothers, six boys in my family, five of us played competitive basketball.
1: Yeah.
0: And the driveway hoops is just such an indelible part of my life growing up. And then not only just with my brothers, but friends. This was both in Maryland and then especially, my God, we moved to Kentucky. Shoveling snow in order to be able to shoot hoops. Regularly. Sure. It's like whatever it takes. We'd be watching NBA games or college basketball games in December, January, February, and halftime, you have to run outside and play basketball or you will die. It's just, it was just such a thing. And whether you're even alone, a kid with a ball and a hoop is as American as everything right in the universe to me. To this day, if I have a basketball in my hand and there's a hoop and I'm by myself, I'm good to go for hours. Okay. I am thrilled. There's nothing better, man. I'm reliving whatever games I should have been in, or I'm Magic against the Sixers in 80. Whatever is happening in my head, there's just something so special about it. Every now and again, you'll just see a photo of a barn and a hoop, and I will go, oh, man.
2: Yeah.
0: Nothing like it.
2: Yeah, when I was 9, we moved to a new place that had a hoop in the driveway. Mm-hmm. So I started doing that, playing horse with my brother.
0: Yeah.
2: Where you play cat if you only had, like, you know, 10 minutes to play.
0: Pig is what we played.
2: I do wonder, this is like a we used to live in a proper country thing. Do kids still do this, or are they on the screens? Because I feel like we did that in the 80s and 90s. Mm-hmm. Where you would... The 50s for you, right, Steve? Was it the 40s?
0: It was just post-war, late 40s, early 50s.
1: Depression era.
2: We did that because, you know, we only had a ball, and we didn't have anything else to do. It was either that or, you know, stare at a wall for 5 hours. And I just think, I wonder if they're still doing that as much.
0: They are. I think in smaller towns, for sure.
1: No, can confirm, down my alley, one of the neighbors has a basketball hoop on the garage, and some neighborhood kids who do not live at that house will be playing basketball, I think, entirely too late at night during the summer.
0: That's right.
1: There was one point where my neighbor Dan, like it was maybe, I don't know, 10:45, got out of bed, went outside shirtless, and is like, mm-hmm. Hey, kids, it's too late.
0: Yeah.
1: So there might be some, you know, get off my lawn energy there, but they are out doing it.
0: Yeah, for sure.
1: At least in my neighborhood.
0: It's a beautiful thing. We used to have to turn the car radio on, and you didn't want to use the gas, so you turn the lights on, and then you're like, don't run down the battery too much.
1: Yeah.
0: You know, so then you'd have the headlights on at night and the radio. And then sometimes you just go, screw it, I'll turn the car on and then hope, you know, Dad doesn't hear that the car's running. Yeah, you got to have those lights on there and the music. The first time I ever shot hoops in a driveway to music, that's game changer. It's all over, man.
2: It's like you're on ESPN in your head. You have the highlight music.
0: 100%.
2: It's 100%. 2 minutes left in the NBA Finals. You got to hit the bank shot.
0: Nothing like it in the world. We're going to get back into some more icons of American life and culture. I have some more thoughts about these guitar solos. Don't you worry about that. We're going to be back for headlines, though, in about 5 minutes and two songs.
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7: A better life with Dr. Sanjay Gupta.
8: Eating a healthy diet is not only good for you physically, it can also keep your brain sharp as you age. According to a new study out of China, people who most closely followed the MIND diet slowed aging in key structures inside their brains by more than 2 years. The MIND diet is a combination of the Mediterranean diet, which we talk a lot about, and the DASH diet, which stands for Dietary Approaches to Stop Hypertension. All three of these diets are similar, but the MIND diet puts more of an emphasis on berries, beans, leafy green vegetables, fish, poultry, whole grains, olive oil, and nuts. You're not going to eat foods with a lot of saturated fat. We're talking cheese, butter, red meat, or anything fried. You really don't have to eat like this 100% of the time. That's the key. Just do the best that you can. I'm Dr. Sanjay Gupta, helping you live a better life.
9: He's got ties. He's got socks. Give him a gift that really rocks. Treat your dad to a $5,000 basement barbecue or backyard upgrade. Pop gets to pick. 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
15: 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We've made some changes here at 92 KQRS, and I'm one of them. Hey, it's Paul Fletcher, and I care about Minnesota, and I care about music. With me, you'll get both of plenty of them on 92 KQRS. Hey, it's Paul Fletcher. We're so proud of what we've built here at 92 KQRS, a complete rock destination built specifically for Minnesota, which just means we'll still sound great when it's 30 below, I guess. We've made some changes here at 92 KQRS, and I'm one of them. Hey, it's Paul Fletcher, and I care about Minnesota, and I care about music. 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We've made some changes here at 92 KQRS, and I'm one of them. 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
1: All right, looking at the roads, crash has the right lane blocked on Highway 100 northbound at Brooklyn Boulevard. This is causing stop-and-go traffic all the way from France Avenue. Also starting to see some brake lights, Highway 52 northbound between Plato Boulevard and 94. And then Invergrove Heights, 494 eastbound between Highway 52 and 7th Avenue. You are slow there as well. That's your traffic on KQ.
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1: Hot out there today. Might have a thunderstorm pop in the afternoon. High of 84. Then tomorrow, clear skies and we'll hit 87. 88 on Sunday and a chance at storms in the evening. Minneapolis, St. Paul, clear right now. We're at 67.
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0: Gorman in the Morning, Minnesota's 92 KQRS, Kings of Leon right there. The Southern Strokes.
1: Yeah.
0: That's what they were aiming to be.
1: I said
0: they did it. They did it pretty well.
1: They did.
0: Those two follow-up brothers got to Nashville and were trying to write, like, music row songs. They were trying to write country songs for other artists. That's what they thought. We'll write some songs about trucks and church revivals and stuff.
1: I think there's three of them.
0: And they, well, the, but it was the two, the singer and the drummer first. And then, the Angelo, their producer, met him, and he was like, man, you guys should just write your own songs. Make them more streamlined and sound like the Strokes, but wear overalls. It worked.
1: Yeah. It's like, you're super good looking. Just grow some beards.
0: That was
1: and,
0: it.
1: Have, you know, amazing hair.
0: Yeah, yeah.
1: And you'll be rock stars.
0: They've done okay for themselves. Hey, Stephen Hyden is sitting in for Paul Fletcher today. It's Friday, June the 5th. Massive weekend for all the Prince fans in the world. That would be all of us. So we'll talk about that. But right now, first things first, Ryder, give us some headlines.
2: Swimmers be warned. Authorities are already putting a blue-green algae advisory in place for both the main beach at Lake Nokomis and the 50th Street Beach. The algae blooms can be toxic to both humans and animals, so keep kids and pets out of the water. Plymouth also closing East Medicine Lake Beach as of yesterday because of E. coli. The West Beach is going to stay open. It is too early in the summer for water to be getting gross.
0: I would think the same thing. Yeah, that's. Can we not just get past the 4th of July before we can't swim anymore?
2: I know, right?
0: Jeez.
2: Man, I'm smelling the chlorine in the community pool already.
0: Mm-hmm.
2: Earthquake near Vegas yesterday. Did you guys hear about this?
0: I did not.
2: It was a 3.9 magnitude quake, which is generally strong enough for people to fear it. It hit about 2 o'clock yesterday afternoon, 17 miles outside of the city. No damage reported yet. I think this is the kind where it's just strong enough for you to feel it and everybody to freak out.
0: Yep.
2: But nothing terrible to happen.
0: Right, right. That's what you want. So you want a reminder that you're not in charge, but you don't need to have to, you don't want to pick up all your broken glasses and plates.
1: Is that good luck or bad luck if you're a gambler?

0: I'd say that sounds like
1: him. Okay.
2: That's him.
0: Yeah.
1: I'll take it. I'll take it all day long, twice on Sunday.
2: And it's not AI, right? I'm always skeptical at this point that things might be AI. I'm paranoid about it, but that sounds like the real thing.
1: That sounds like a real thing right there.
0: Everything that I've heard about Prince is he just recorded 365 days a year, nearly 24 hours a day. So there's so much stuff to get through.
1: I tell you something else, too. I know a guy that engineered a bunch of that stuff in the 80s, and Prince would, for all the people that play every instrument on every record, usually there is an arrangement to a song that everybody has written down, and if you're going to put the drum track down, you set a click track, you sit down, and you play a bunch of takes, and then they edit together the right one, the one that you hear.
0: Sure.
1: And this guy, he worked in studios in Nashville for years, he said Prince would walk in, he would not put on a click track. He didn't need one, and he would sit down, and no one else in the studio, none of the engineers know what's happening. He goes, I got to get a drum track. And he would sit down, and for 4 or 5 or 7 minutes, he would just play. And what he played is exactly what the song would then be. Okay, and then he'd go, I'm going to put a bass down. I'm going to do this. And he just did it like the way you imagine a genius would do it, but no one else actually really does it that way. That he would just do it all like that, all in his head. No one else ever knew what was about to happen. Just be like, good job there, Prince.
0: Yeah.
1: Prince. Hey, Prince, good job.
2: Yeah. Just exhaled music, that guy.
1: Yes,
2: it was like part of his life.
1: Oh, yeah, 100%.
2: You and I go to the bathroom, he writes hit songs.
1: Yes, that's true.
2: They're equally productive in their own way, I'm just saying.
1: In a sense that we do it every day, yes.
2: Uh-huh. His creative colon, if you will, was very active.
0: That's
1: exactly what it is.
2: He put out many great things that way. I got to get out of this analogy. I apologize.
0: Okay, let's do sports quick. And then we'll get back to more Prince.
1: The Minnesota Lynx are badass right now. They're 8-2.
0: Yeah.
1: Thanks to Olivia Miles. This rookie guard is awesome. Not only is she awesome, she looks amazing. She just looks like the coolest player in the league already. She went 8-for-11 from behind the arc last night to hit for 28 points. By the way, up until last night, in her first 9 games, she was 2-of-18. From 3-point range. And last night finally said, I guess I'll start hitting them now. And she went 8-for-11. I'm just saying, get on the Olivia Miles train right now because she is a gamer. The Twins suck. We know that. Nothing else to say. They scored in the first 6 innings of the game yesterday and still lost the game 8-6. Things like that happen. On this day in 1967, the National Hockey League awarded 6 new franchises, which doubled the league overnight. There were only 6 teams until 1967.
0: Really?
1: Yeah, the original 6 were there for a long time.
0: Yeah.
1: And then overnight, they went from 6 to 12. Uh-huh. Those teams, the Minnesota North Stars, the LA Kings, the Pittsburgh Penguins, the Philadelphia Flyers, the St. Louis Blues, and the Oakland Seals. Didn't go so well for the Oakland Seals.
0: Well, what the hell happened to them? Do we know?
1: Nobody cared. Okay. They were terrible. They moved to Cleveland. Nobody cared. Oh. And then they folded and merged with the North Stars.
0: Ah, okay. Yeah. There we go.
1: Crazy. Crazy how that works. Hey, Columbus, good morning.
0: Happy to have you with us, Columbus.
1: Mm-hmm. Hey, there's a lot of Prince stuff going on this weekend. Let's start giving you a rundown of what you can expect in the Twin Cities after this.

0: Gorman in the Morning, Minnesota's 92 KQRS. It's a big Prince weekend in the Twin Cities. What is it called?
1: I think it's Prince Week.
0: Yeah, Prince Week, yes. I should say. But this weekend, tomorrow, there's a big sing-along downtown. A whole lot of music's going to be played, and we need to brush up on our lyrics if we want to go sing along, I guess.
1: Yeah, I believe it's going to be outside of the giant Prince mural that's painted on the parking ramp right by First Ave, Target Center, Target Field right there.
0: Yeah.
1: CeeLo Green's coming to town.
0: All right, that's all I need to know.
1: They're bringing in, you know, the big voices and stuff like that. So.
0: All right. There's going to be a volunteer choir of 100 vocalists, as you said. So, let's break it down. We got to think about what songs should we be singing along to. It's a hard, you know, it's kind of like a Carnegie Deli sandwich. Like, where do you start? How do you bite? It's too big. We got to parse through the songs and see if we think they should be on the list or not.
2: Yeah, with Prince, there's some songs you got to be a little bit careful about singing along with.
0: That's very true.
2: I mean, are we going to be busting out Darling Nikki here?
0: I don't think Darling Nikki's going to be on the list.
1: That was my first thought. But it's such a great song.
2: It's such an amazing song. I mean, maybe can you sub it in a word here and there for the offending, you know, instead of, I don't even want to say.
1: Yes.
2: I had a picnic with a magazine. Maybe you could say that.
0: You could try that.
1: Good call.
2: That's more interesting.
0: If I'm not mistaken, there's a song called Hack You Off, but it's not Hack. Maybe they'll sing that one too.
1: Yeah.
0: All right, let's dig in. We got a Prince sing-along to prepare ourselves for. Give us about 5 minutes and two songs.
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0: Hey, it's Steve Gorman, and you can catch Gorman in the Morning with Fletcher and Ryder every day for moments like this. And in the middle of the men's room, they had a fountain to wash your hands. And the way it was set up, it was you would step up to a circular fountain, and there was a ring on the floor. You activated the water. There was, you know, the pedal.
1: We had one at my elementary school.
0: Okay, you would then stick your hands under, and the water would come out. And me, as a seventh grader, I had never seen that particular piece of plumbing before. I thought it was a urinal. I stepped up and peed into the place you're supposed to wash your hands. And no one stopped me.
1: When you pushed that foot pedal, the entire water fountain. So he came up, pushed the thing, you're peeing, and then the water starts coming out?
0: Yeah.
1: Is that when it clicked with you, or was it later?
0: No. It definitely clicked, but I was midstream. I was like, I'm just going to get out of here and run away. And that's what I did. I didn't wash my hands. I just zipped up and got out of there. 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
9: You ever wake up in the middle of the night or maybe first thing in the morning and notice drool on your pillow? Unless you're sleeping next to someone who hasn't already seen all your good, bad, and ugly, it's probably not that big a deal and not anything to worry about unless it's something that just started happening recently. 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They can recommend a sleep study to possibly get some answers. I'm Dr. Sanjay Gupta, helping you live a better life.
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1: A couple of things to watch out for. 694 eastbound, right as you're coming on Highway 36. There is a crash blocking the right lane that

0: right lane blocked too. Just cleared an accident, Highway 100 northbound at Brooklyn Boulevard. You should be moving shortly. That's your traffic on KQ.
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0: 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We're going to hit a high of 84 today. Do have a chance at some storms popping in this afternoon. Day should not be a total washout. Then tomorrow, dry all day and hitting a high of 87, 88, and a chance at storms Sunday night. Minneapolis, St. Paul, clear skies and 67.
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0: Gorman in the morning. Minnesota's 92 KQRS. Good Friday morning. Stephen Hyden is in for Paul Fletcher today. Ryder and I and Stephen are looking ahead at the weekend. The Big Prince sing-along that's going on downtown Minneapolis tomorrow. The sing-along set list for Saturday. Okay, so you're going to have a giant choir with like 100 vocalists conducted by Sanford Moore of Moore by Four. Apparently CeeLo Green's coming to town for this.
1: Yeah, that's what I hear.
0: So, you know, rumor. So I imagine that'll be, he's probably not the only person coming to town for this.
1: Of all of the Prince celebration things going on, this is the free one that's open up to the public.
0: Right.
1: So yeah, so if you came into town or whatever, you're definitely going to be there. But if you live here, you can see this without spending, I don't know,
0: right,
1: tens and tens of dollars.
0: So the song list, if you want to sing along, and it, like I said earlier, there's just so many. It's like, where do you start? And it's like, well, okay, let's just go to the top of the list. Some of the biggest ones. Purple Rain, specifically the movie version.
2: Okay.
0: Maybe there's a little less guitar and more singing.
2: Yeah.
0: Purple Rain, it's a no-brainer.
2: Of course.
0: I mean, my God.
2: Yeah.
0: It's still just... Anytime I hear this, it's already happening. Like, I literally get goosebumps. My arms are like, oh, man.
2: There's a local ordinance that says that if you come to town and play here, you have to play this song.
0: That's right. At least at soundcheck.
1: Dude, okay, Hyden, maybe you were in town. I felt like every band did that as their encore, like right after he passed away and they were playing First Ave, to the point where I got like, yeah, man, it's
0: we
1: three
0: got
1: years.
0: It.
1: I heard this.
0: We
1: I
0: got
2: mean,
0: it.
2: Springsteen did it when he was here a few months ago.
0: It's yeah, he
2: still
0: did.
2: Like a long, I think McCartney did it when he played
1: really?
2: Here like right after Prince died. Yeah,
1: okay.
2: Everyone does that song when they come to Minneapolis.
0: Yeah, there's really nothing wrong with the song as long as it's Prince's version.
1: Yeah. Okay.
0: and might as well discuss the fact that as much as it's been overstated, the greatest halftime performance in the Super Bowl ever.
2: Yeah.
0: When he's in the pouring rain singing Purple Rain.
1: Yeah.
0: That's a real moment. I mean, I was at a house with, there were 40 people watching, and everybody was staring at the TV like, I couldn't even breathe. It was like, I can't believe what I'm watching right here.
2: Yeah, that was amazing. When he busted out the Foo Fighters song, too. Like,
0: yeah,
2: that was
0: throwing
2: like,
0: that in.
2: He's doing this song. The rain coming down, that's when you feel like, okay, God is this guy's stage manager.
1: Yeah. Yes.
2: Like, how can you have that much theatricality to your
0: And the best thing was, the producer of the event said afterwards that he was like, oh my God, I have to go and tell Prince it's raining.
1: Yes.
0: And he walked in, he goes, hey, listen, it's raining and it's not going to stop. The weather reports. And he said, Prince looked outside and goes, well, and he goes, is there anything you need to know or what can we do? And he said, can you make it rain harder? That's what Prince said. You just can't make that crap up. Purple Rain, that's a no-brainer.
1: Yeah.
0: We're going to be singing along to 1999.
2: Yeah.
0: Another absolute no-brainer.
2: Yeah. I mean, that's
0: senior year of high school for me, when 1999 felt like forever. Like, oh, we'll never make it to 1999. But, you know, come on, man. It's kind of hard. I mean, it's just so great.
2: Yeah, I've never sung that song sober before with a group of people.
0: So tomorrow's your chance.
2: I might have to go tomorrow and do it for the first time.
0: Let's see. What else have we got? Kiss?
1: Of course.
2: Oh, yeah.
0: Don't think of that as a sing-along, but yeah, I guess it would be.
2: It's hard to match Prince's falsetto.
0: It's a little tough.
2: Like that part at the end where he's just like shrieking.
0: Yeah, no, that's not going to happen.
2: Only he can sing that.
0: That's very true. And everybody can play the bass line that's not there. There should have been bass on this song.
2: This might be my favorite Prince song.
0: It's pretty hard to beat, man.
2: It's a genius recording.
0: It is.
2: Like you said, it sounds like a demo.
0: Yeah.
2: And yet, this was like a number one hit.
0: It was.
2: And it doesn't need anything more. It doesn't need a bass line.
0: And that's right. I mean, that's the thing. It's like a decision. There was a bass part, and he's like, hey, get rid of that. We don't need it.
2: Yeah.
0: And the video's incredible.
2: Oh, my God.
0: Wendy and Lisa, and it's just too much, man. Oh, Raspberry Beret. That's the one that brought my mom around.
1: Yeah?
0: Yeah. She had no time for Prince. She heard Raspberry Beret. She's like, well, now I like that one.
2: Yeah.
0: Well, now that's a good one. Who is that? That's Prince, Mom. That's the guy that wears the thong. Ooh, I don't like that stuff. But I like this one.
2: And I love the version that Warren Zevon and R.E.M. did together in the 80s.
0: That's right. I forgot
2: about
0: that.
2: Gods.
1: Nice.
0: That's right. The Hindu love gods.
2: That's amazing.
0: Oh, man. I mean, it's just as good as it gets.
2: Yeah.
0: It really is.
2: It's like a Beatles song.
0: It is. Yeah. It's very much like that.
2: It's just a genius piece of songwriting.
0: I was resistant at the time. I like the hits, but I would never give him the full props because I had several friends that were way from day one Prince crazed. And, you know, when someone's shoving it down your throat, as I was trying to do to them with, like, you know, the English beat, you know, you're like, I don't want to hear it. And it was around the world in the day, you know, which is a little late in the game. But I finally went, okay, you know what, man, this guy's awesome. Screw it. I'm over it. I'm on board. Let's go crazy. We were talking earlier, American icons in Rolling Stone, and we mentioned guitar solos. And your point, Stephen Hyden, was in the history of rock music, the greatest guitar solos, the first ones that come to mind, are actually a lot of British artists.
2: Yeah.
0: However, and we were saving, because we knew we were going to talk about Prince, boy, when Prince gets a hold of a guitar solo, it's hard to beat.
2: Oh, my God.
0: As for everything else he did, he has some signature moments. Let's Go Crazy. It's clearly one of those. The end of the song solo, yeah. You know, the big outro. But, and you mentioned it, you know, at the Rock and Roll Hall of Fame, when he hops on stage and does While My Guitar Gently Weeps, quite famously.
2: That's like one, maybe my most watched YouTube video, or it would be in the top five of like...
0: of anything.
2: Sometimes you're just like, I want to watch Prince's guitar solo from While My Guitar Gently Weeps. I'm having like a bad day. Yep. I want to watch... Yep. Because again, like, not only is his playing amazing, but he looks so cool.
0: He's incredible. Incredible.
2: And like he throws his guitar
0: the whole package
2: at the end and the guitar just disappears and then he like walks away. It's and so awesome.
0: The best is there's the shot of Tom Petty just standing there going, oh my God, he's just watching. And then afterwards, everybody else that was on that stage, that's the oral history that you got to get, is everyone else was just going, well, yeah, we were up there just doing our thing. And then that happened. Yeah. It's like when you get those guys to lose their minds. Yeah, you're doing something right. You know what? Instead of waiting till tomorrow, let's sing along to one right here, because, of course, Little Red Corvette will be on the list. Some more Prince songs to discuss after this one.

0: Gorman in the Morning, Minnesota's 92 KQRS. Come on, man. I'm back in high school. That's going to be a great one. The big sing-along, the Prince sing-along tomorrow downtown for free. That'll be on there. When Doves Cry is also on the list.
1: Oh, yeah.
0: It really, I mean... I mean, every one of these I can remember hearing and going, oh, my God. Wait, have you heard this Prince song?
2: Sure.
0: And this one especially was like... It was the kind of thing where it's like, I can't believe that's a single. It is so weird.
1: That's the thing about Prince. You talked about, like, you know, being an indie rock kid. But, like, his music, it was so poppy, but also so experimental and strange.
0: Yep.
1: This is a song, I'd be curious to hear the sing-along to it. The chorus, I think, is pretty sing-alongable.
0: Yeah.
1: But, like, the verses seem a little difficult.
0: It's going to be a lot of group moments.
2: Yeah, okay. I'm wondering if they're throwing lyrics up on some kind of screen.
0: Probably.
2: Or something.
0: Got to be doing it karaoke style.
1: Because, you know, this part, he's sort of talking more than singing. And it's so intense, too. This is such an intense song.
0: Oh.
1: Like, he's working through some stuff.
0: Yes, he is.
1: It, again, it's a song that was on the radio, like, every 5 minutes. But then you're like, this is so personal and real.
0: I know.
1: It's amazing.
0: No, that's what I mean. Well, I said weird, but I just mean for a pop hit, it's a weird choice.
1: Totally,
0: you know? But
1: totally.
0: It was right there. I believe it was, we played, we were talking about the song Kiss earlier, or maybe it was When Doves Cry. One of those two songs was, it only made it to number two on the chart. Because what was number one the entire time was the Bangles' Manic Monday, which he also wrote, of course.
2: Right.
0: Oh, and by the way, take this one, Susanna Hoffs.
1: Yeah.
0: Just give you this giant hit as well. All right, what else? Baby, I'm a Star. Surprised to see that on there, but that's a good one.
1: Yeah.
0: Most Beautiful Girl in the World.
1: Of course.
0: Yeah.
2: Very sing-alongable.
0: 94.
1: Although, again, that great falsetto vocal from Prince.
0: Incredible.
1: You have to lower the key a little bit for someone like me.
0: Probably a bit,
1: the gravel-voiced individuals.
0: Yeah. Sometimes It Snows in April. That's a good choice. An unexpected choice.
1: Another deep cut.
0: Yeah.
2: That's just a staple things Minnesotans like saying.
0: That's right.
2: When it does, in fact, snow in April.
0: That's right.
2: Everyone's like, well, Prince warned you about this.
0: That's very true.
1: It should have been oftentimes it snows in April.
0: Oftentimes.
1: for
0: You'd be surprised at how often it snows in April was the working title.
2: Yes.
0: Nothing Compares to You, again.
1: Oh yeah, God.
0: This was my song, too, but we let someone else take it.
2: Oh, man. Yeah.
0: God. Talk about a moment in time, remembering the, like... It, obviously, it was Sinead's version that everybody knew, but the first time, like, hearing that and seeing that video, and then someone goes, oh, by the way, Prince wrote that. Just the whole thing. It was like, this is an instantly iconic video and a moment in pop music, and it was just undeniable. And then, oh, by the way, that's a Prince song.
1: I mean, it's crazy that he gave that away, because that is an all-time song to me.
0: It is.
1: That's like writing Bridge Over Troubled Water or something, and then being like, oh, you know, giving it to Seals and Croft or whatever, instead of Simon and Garfunkel doing it. You know, I mean, Sinead O'Connor is amazing. I'm not, you know, and her version's awesome. Her voice is incredible, but
0: to give that one away.
1: Yeah, it's
0: I love that. Like a bridge over troubled water. Man, the Seals and Croft version of Like a Bridge Over Troubled Water. I gotta get that one now.
1: Be beautiful.
0: And then we're gonna close it up. We started the set with the Purple Rain movie version, then it's Purple Rain album version at the end of the set.
2: This one's 7 minutes.
0: There
2: is
0: you go.
2: Not? Okay, so there's like a giant, very famous guitar solo in there. So you just have people standing around awkwardly for that.
0: No, they'll be going.
1: Well, Prince, he's doing like a woo at the end, though. So people, I think, would be doing that. Because I think that's the song people sang after he passed, too.
2: Very famous.
0: All over,
1: Like people downtown doing the sing-along.
2: Yeah.
0: We got some more Prince to talk about. I'll just ask you now, Ryder, and I'll ask you later. Did you ever see him live?
2: Oh, no.
0: No?
2: Sorry.
0: Dang.
2: Nope.
0: Yeah, no, I'm sorry. I'm sorry for you, because, boy, kind of hard to top. I can tell you that right now. All right, we got plenty more to get into. Stephen Hyden's in for Paul Fletcher. We got headlines in about 5 minutes and two songs.

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1: Would you mind saying that again?
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5: A better life with Dr. Sanjay Gupta.
6: Heart disease is still the leading cause of death here in the United States and around the world. But what if there was something you could do earlier in life to reduce the odds of becoming a statistic? Well, here in the United States, tens of millions of adults already take a statin to lower their cholesterol. But new guidance put out by the American College of Cardiology and the American Heart Association now emphasize that treating high cholesterol sooner could significantly reduce a person's lifetime risk of heart attack or stroke. How early are we talking? In your 30s, believe it or not. Of course, you need to talk to your doctor about whether statins are right for you, but you should know that the evidence is really starting to stack up that shows the earlier you get a jump on reducing lifelong exposure to plaque-causing lipids and lipoproteins, the better the odds are going to be for you. Make sure you get your cholesterol checked. That's the first step. I'm Dr. Sanjay Gupta, helping you live a better life.
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3: 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Hey, it's Paul Fletcher, and I care about Minnesota, and I care about music. 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

0: Gorman in the Morning, Minnesota's 92 KQRS. Good Friday morning. It is June the 5th. I don't care about solstices. It is 100% summer now. You get into the first weekend of June, it's summer.
1: All bets are off.
0: So let's kick this bad boy off with some Prince all weekend long. Hell yeah. But before we can talk about that a little bit more, we need some headlines. Stephen Hyden is sitting in for Paul Fletcher. Ryder is in the news chair.
1: Oh, my God.
0: What do you got?
1: Call 007. Art heist in the North Loop. WCCO-TV reports the studio used by artist Leon Husha, whose work has sold worldwide. It's appeared in prominent Twin Cities locations like the Minneapolis Institute of Art, the Wiseman, Minnesota's Federal Reserve Bank, General Mills corporate headquarters, was broken into Tuesday morning. Surveillance footage shows thieves leaving after about half an hour in the studio with a cart full of canvases that Husha says is valued at about 80 grand. No leads yet.
2: Wow.
0: Man, art heist. You just don't hear about enough art heists anymore.
2: I know. Right? And it's one of those things where you don't want to say, oh, this is amazing, because it's a terrible thing. Someone got, you know, robbed. But art heist, it's very compelling.
0: Oh, yeah. No, it's like the word caper. You just don't get the word caper enough. And I don't mean the things you cook with. It's like, oh, man, these guys hatched up a real caper.
1: Yeah. Well, I hope we get the art back for the dude.
0: We certainly do.
1: For sure. Hey, as of tomorrow, campfires will be banned for the rest of the month of June in the Boundary Waters Canoe Area Wilderness because of dry conditions. The U.S. Forest Service has shared the emergency forest order that noted, in addition to campfires, charcoal grills, barbecues, coal and wood fire burning stoves are also off limits. Gas or propane cook stoves are currently allowed. The restriction comes as the Birch Bay fire near Ely has grown to 35 acres and as of Wednesday was only about 10% contained. So heads up if you're going camping.
0: Yeah, we don't want any fires in the Boundary Waters area. Still, the verdict I think is still out on whether or not we want Chilean mining happening up there.
1: Yeah, that has not been settled yet. So hey, Soul Asylum announced the release of Minneapolis Unplugged, or maybe they're going to call it MPLS Unplugged. It's a live album of a show recorded at the State Theater in April of 2023. That show was celebrating their 1993 MTV Unplugged performance, and that coincided with the release of that performance on vinyl for Record Store Day 2023. Minneapolis Unplugged is due out August 28th. It's like the show within the show thing going on. Man.
0: It's very what they would say meta.
1: It's very meta.
2: Is the new album Unplugged as well? Do we know?
1: So the new album, the set that they did at the show was acoustic, and they had like strings backing them, like kind of an orchestra vibe going on and stuff like that. So, and I think a couple of songs that they've only done live that have not been released.
0: Okay.
1: Wow. So that'll be neat.
2: Fair enough.
1: Just a heads up with the whole Prince Week thing happening. Let's Work, A Labor of Love, a special exhibit at the Capri Theater in North Minneapolis is open to the public on Saturday during the Capri Arts Festival. Featured tributes to the life and legacy of Prince. Just a note, the Capri Theater was the site of Prince's first solo performance in 1979. So if you're doing the Paisley Park, First Ave, all of the mural tour and stuff like that, this should certainly be a stop.
2: Can you imagine seeing Prince in 1979? Just this guy walks on stage. No. Like, who is this person?
0: Yeah.
1: Dude, whenever they pull out, like, that old footage of him on CCO as, like, a kid, just being, like, you know what I'm talking about? Yep. Where they're, like, a news reporter's just asking him random questions. Yeah. Man, that's like, it just makes me smile.
0: Yeah, absolutely. 1979 would have been a very heady time to see Prince.
2: Yeah, just like a 5 foot man walking. It's like, who is this person? And then all of a sudden, it's like, this is the greatest musician I've ever seen.
0: I can only imagine, you know, what people were thinking, like knowing, like, this is going to explode for sure.
1: Yeah.
0: For real.
1: No, and you go see him at what used to be, was famous for being a movie theater.
0: Yeah.
1: You're like, oh, we're going to go see this dude play in a movie theater, basically. And hey, calling all Ryans, get to the Mall of America on July 24th and help your fellow Ryans in an attempt to break the Guinness World Record for the most people with the same name riding a roller coaster. Ryans are going to meet in what they're calling the Ryan Tundra at 6:30. Next day, there's going to be a Ryan Baseball Classic at Target Field, which includes a parade of Ryans before the Twins take on the Athletics. I'm looking at two Steves. Have you guys come up with a fun Guinness World Record to break with all your Steves?
0: No, we've already dropped the ball.
2: How many morning shows? This is the morning show with the most Steves on it ever. I think two is the record.
0: Probably.
2: It used to be one.
1: Yeah.
2: And now it's two after today, after we broke it this morning.
1: Okay, so we're done?
2: I think so. Nice. I think the Steve World Record for morning shows on the radio.
1: I'm declaring it a winner.
2: The Twin Cities.
0: All right. I'm looking. I have just opened my phone. And I'm like, how many Steves are in my phone? 1, 2, 3, 4. I'd say over 24.
1: Really?
0: Yeah, which I've never thought about it. But, man, I know a ton of Steves.
2: Yeah, yes. Why don't you text some of those Steves? Get them down here. Let's add to the record.
0: We could do it.
1: I feel like we could just, the record could just be how many Steves do you have in your phone? And maybe
0: that's
1: it.
0: Yeah. Yeah. That could work.
1: Yeah.
0: And Steve Stevens, it all applies.
1: Oh,
0: and all of them.
2: Yeah, Stevies. Too.
0: Stevies, whatever you got.
2: It's a big tent. The Steve tent is large.
0: Yeah.
2: We allow everyone in.
1: Excellent.
0: Let's talk sports briefly. The Minnesota Lynx are now 8-2, six straight victories. Olivia Miles, who is making a very strong case for Rookie of the Year in this league, had 28 points last night at the Target Center, 8-for-11 from behind the three-point arc.
2: Wow.
0: A WNBA rookie record for three-pointers in a game. Very, very nice. As I said, the Lynx are now 8-2. They had a bad shooting night last night. It was a closer game than it should have against the Golden State Valkyries. They shot a season low 40% from the field. If that's your nadir, 40% from the floor, you're doing okay. So, yeah, it's a good season right now for the Lynx. The Twins lost to the Royals in the first of a four-game homestand against Kansas City. They got a one run in each of the first six innings and lost the game 8-6 because we couldn't stop the Royals from scoring, sadly enough. In the NHL Stanley Cup Finals, one game apiece, the Carolina Hurricanes were the first team since 1994 to be trailing by multiple goals in the final 10 minutes of a Stanley Cup Finals game and come back and win the game.
1: Oh.
0: So, a very impressive work right there. Game 3 is tomorrow night in Vegas. On this day in the year 2000, 26 years ago, Ray Lewis of the Baltimore Ravens pled guilty to a misdemeanor in order to drop the murder charges in the stabbing deaths of two men at an Atlanta Super Bowl party. Oh, that's right. That guy they put a statue of outside the Ravens Stadium was in a car with two men who were stabbed to death with all of his buddies.
2: Yeah,
0: they were feeling extra stabby that night.
2: Have you seen him play, though, Steve?
0: It's exactly right.
2: He's a really good player.
0: Real good at football, not so good at the human side of things.
2: He was killing it on the field.
0: Yeah.
2: If I may say.
0: Oh,
2: Thank you for that rim shot.
0: That's exactly what he was doing. Unbelievable. All right, so it's a big Prince week going on. The weekend is upon us. And, we want to get into a little bit more of, we've got some interactions with Prince over the years, if you will.
1: I got Gary starting us off strong. He has an interaction that includes sour cream and onion. And potato chips.
0: I can't wait to hear about it. Let's get into that after this.

0: Kiss.
1: Bang! Kiss, Prince right there. We'll be singing along to that one forever. But tomorrow, downtown, there's a big sing-along. You can go join in and have a pretty good time. And if you're in Ellsworth, Wisconsin, you're welcome as well. Yeah, come on over, Ellsworth.
2: Hello, Wisconsin.
1: Hello, Wisconsin.
2: Oh, man.
1: We're talking about some encounters with Prince because I've learned one thing in my 3.5 years in town. Boy, a lot of us have them.
2: And they're all weird.
1: They're all weird. It's never normal. It's never just, I waited on him in a restaurant and he ordered exactly what I expected and he was nice.
2: Yeah.
1: There's always something kind of special about that. We've got a few coming in on the Facebook page. You can hit the Luther Westside Volkswagen Talking text line 651-989-ROCK and share with us what you got.
2: All right, Gary's getting us started. He said, 1985, I was working at a convenience store by the crosstown for a couple of months. One day, this BMW swoops into the lot. Three super fine-looking women are in the car, and out hops Prince. He comes into the store. He makes a beeline for the magazine section. He grabs the Inquirer. He stood there, did not pay for the magazine, and read all of the tabloid trashy stories about himself. He said, why pay the 35 cents to buy it when it's just garbage about you? He then went over, grabbed a large bag of sour cream and onion chips. I rang him up. Gary says, I remember how small in stature he was. His shoulder width was very, very small.
1: Mm-hmm.
2: And then, boom, out the door he went.
1: God, I love him.
2: Done and done.
3: You think he shared the chips with the ladies in the car, or was that just for Prince? I mean, because he got the big bag, not the single serve. But I could see him just being like, I'm going to eat this whole bag in front of you beautiful ladies.
1: And I guarantee you, that's a man who put his thumb and pointer finger in the bag and pulled out one chip at
2: one
1: a time.
2: One chip at a time.
1: There's no handful of chips. It's one at a time.
3: He made love to that bag. Very slowly.
1: This chip looks kind of like Oregon. Yeah, that's how Prince ate a chip.
3: Just so sensual.
2: I like how your Prince and your Bruce Springsteen sound the same.
1: Yeah, it's all the same. Well, they both had huge 1984s.
3: Prince had a cold that day. He was a little gravelly.
1: This one looks like Ames, Iowa. Look at it on the map. You'd be amazed what the city of Ames actually looks like. Yeah,
2: oh,
1: come on, man.
2: Yeah.
1: You know Prince was working through those sour cream and onions that.
2: Yeah,
1: geography. I love it. I love maps. I like to just look at maps. Now I'm turning into Michael Jackson. I got to get off this.
2: Right.
1: Hey, did you ever have an encounter with Prince? I'm dying to hear about it. Seriously. 651-989 on Rocker. Hit us up on the Facebook page. We'll get into your stories in about 5 minutes and two songs.
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0: Luther, Jade, and everyone else you know. 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
8: A better life with Dr. Sanjay Gupta.
9: Eating a healthy diet is not only good for you physically, it can also keep your brain sharp as you age. According to a new study out of China, people who most closely followed the MIND diet slowed aging in key structures inside their brains by more than 2 years. The MIND diet is a combination of the Mediterranean diet, which we talk a lot about, and the DASH diet, which stands for Dietary Approaches to Stop Hypertension. All three of these diets are similar, but the MIND diet puts more of an emphasis on berries, beans, leafy green vegetables, fish, poultry, whole grains, olive oil, and nuts. You're not going to eat foods with a lot of saturated fat. We're talking cheese, butter, red meat, or anything fried. You really don't have to eat like this 100% of the time. That's the key. Just do the best that you can. I'm Dr. Sanjay Gupta, helping you live a better life.
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1: KQ Traffic.
16: We're looking at some brake lights. 494 eastbound between Highway 62 and 7th Avenue in Invergrove Heights. Highway 52 northbound between Plato Boulevard and 94. And then 94 westbound between 35W and 394. And that's your traffic on KQ.
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16: 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Today, lots of sun and we're going to hit 84. There is a 50-50 shot that we're going to have a thunderstorm pop in sometime this afternoon. Smaller chance that we'll see a thunderstorm overnight. Tomorrow, nothing but sun, topping out at 87, 88 on Sunday, and another shot to see some rain in the evening. Minneapolis, St. Paul, clear skies. Good start to the day. We're at 68.
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0: Gorman in the Morning, Minnesota's 92 KQRS. The Clash, Train in Vain right there. I've mentioned this before, Steve, and you'll get a kick out of this. My former rock and roll combo, the Black Crowes, played that song in Milwaukee in 2006, and it's the worst thing we ever did. It's so bad.
1: Really?
0: It's so bad.
2: Yeah.
0: While we were doing it, I felt so bad for everybody sitting there. I was like, this is not what anyone wanted to hear.
2: That's a hard one to do.
0: It's a weird one. And the saddest thing is you can find it online on YouTube really easily. And I pulled it up a few months ago. I was like, yeah, it's as bad as I remember.
1: Aww.
0: Oh, it's just awful.
2: Well, I know what I'm listening to on the drive home.
0: Yeah, there you go. There's a hot tip for you. But we did a lot of covers in our day over the years, as did His Royal Badness. Prince was a man who was not afraid to bust out a cover tune. And I'm interested in your Prince encounters, your Prince gigs, any Prince stories you might have, because so many of us have them. 651-989-ROCK is the Luther Westside Volkswagen Talk and Text Line. The Facebook page is receiving as well. You saw Prince at a show where he played almost nothing but covers, correct?
2: Yeah, it was at the United Center in 2012, and he did Michael Jackson, Don't Stop Till You Get Enough. He did Sarah McLachlan's Angel, the song that's in like the pet commercials.
0: The pet adoption commercials, the pet cruelty ad.
1: Wow.
2: And I remember that he had his guitar on stage in the stand, and he never picked it up once. He would like walk over and act like he was about to play a solo, and I was like just begging for some Prince guitar.
1: Yeah.
2: It's like my guitar hero.
0: Torture.
2: And then he went off stage, waited for a half hour, 40 minutes. Most of the arena cleared out. I had to leave because I had a 2-month-old baby at home. I had to be on the night shift. I had to drive from Chicago to Milwaukee. And then he came out and did like a greatest hits encore.
0: After 40 minutes.
2: Yeah. A total perverse Prince. Like, I'm going to bring up the real fans here. I'm going to play Let's Go Crazy at the end after doing all these covers.
1: The art of the tease.
2: Yeah.
0: That's what it is. Man.
1: Good work.
2: Which in a way was awesome. Because again, you don't want Prince to be normal necessarily. You don't want him to do the crowd. But you want him to be the difficult artist. He's like a Bob Dylan in that regard to me. Like, his stubbornness was part of what made him so great.
0: Sure. I saw Prince twice. The second time was really good.
1: Okay.
0: It was a tour in, I think it was 98, maybe 99. He played the Fox Theater in Atlanta.
2: Wow.
0: And it was a greatest hits tour, but it was just him. Piano, it was like, you know, sparse other instrumentation. Basically, it was just a one-man show in a 5,000-seat theater, which very few people can pull off.
2: That's awesome.
0: And it was great. It was great. But I saw him at Paisley Park in 1994, and that has forever been the gold standard. It's the best gig I've ever seen by such a measure that I don't include it on my greatest gigs list. It's like there's that gig and then there's everything else. And it was when he had just released the Most Beautiful Girl in the World. That was the single. And so not only was it's cool to be at Paisley Park, it was cool to see Prince perform there, but it was during the NBA All-Star Weekend, and it was a private event for the NBA.
2: Oh, man.
0: So it was Saturday night after the 3-point shootout, after the dunk contest, and then before Sunday's actual game, a midnight show at Paisley Park. And also made great was I was there with a couple of friends, and we didn't even know it was happening until probably 10:30. And we were at a bar, we were at a club somewhere in town before I knew where anything was, watching Shaquille O'Neal do a rap performance.
1: Oh, sure. Remember, he's still like DJs and stuff.
0: Shaq was still, you know, early career Shaq. Shaq Diesel came out on stage with dancers who all looked like elementary school children because he's so big. And we were at this theater or club downtown, like, this is the weirdest thing we've ever seen. And who do we bump into but Jeff Ament from Pearl Jam?
1: Oh, no.
0: I'm like, hey, dude, how you doing? How you doing? And Pearl Jam's manager, whose name escapes me at this moment, we're talking, and they go, you guys going to Paisley Park? And we're like, no, what's going on there? He goes, oh, there's a Prince has a gig tonight or something. I don't know. It's like a real hush hush, got to know some people. And there was a couple of MTV execs, and all of a sudden we're talking, and they're like, just come in with us, we'll get you in. I'm like, if you say so. So we just pile into someone's car and find our way to Paisley Park, which I have no idea where anything is. And we got in. And so fashion show slash beauty pageant first from like 12 to 2.
1: Okay.
0: And the most beautiful girl in the world was crowned, and they had a woman from every country on earth would walk out. And so I'm wondering, was he'll show up later and just play like one or two songs?
1: Yeah.
0: No, at about 2 a.m., he came out with his band, The Revolution. I mean, the New Power Generation.
2: Yeah.
0: And they played a full 90 minutes plus, and it was the greatest gig I've ever seen. And I was standing right at the front, and he was 3 feet in front of me. I could have picked him up and twirled him around my... And I've never seen anything like it. And then to make it even cooler, to my right is like, oh, there's Magic Johnson and Dominique Wilkins. And to my left is, oh, there's Isaiah Thomas and Julius Irving and all the NBA people.
2: Wait, they were all up front?
0: They were all in the house right near the front. Everybody's
2: all
0: mixed.
2: The tall guys?
0: Yeah, everybody's everywhere.
1: So, thank you, Haydn. So that's what I was thinking.
2: The people behind the tall guys. You know, that's a great story.
0: They weren't going to be denied.
2: But Magic, stand in the back.
0: No, man, they were just over my shoulder. They were back a little, to be fair. But they were not at the back row. And then even the coolest part was, as I'm at the front door and I've been granted access, and I'm going through this security little thing, making sure everybody's cool.
1: Yeah.
0: And I hear this, hey, Steve, right? And I turn around, and Clifford Robinson of the Portland Trailblazers. If you remember Cliff Robinson, bald guy with a headband in the 90s.
1: Oh,
0: his lone All-Star game appearance, 6'10", walking bucket. He was a great player. A few months earlier, he and I had been teammates at the MTV Rock and Jock basketball game. And not only did he remember me, he remembered my name. Yeah. He goes, Steve, I turn around, I go, hey, what's up, man? I'm like, how does this guy remember me? And he goes, hey, man, can you get me in? And I go, can I get you in? And I go, what do you, he goes, this guy won't let me. They're telling me I don't have a ticket. I looked at this giant security guard and I go, hey, man, he plays for the Portland Trailblazers. He's in the All-Star game tomorrow. And the guy goes, I don't have his name, man. I said, oh, I'm telling you his name is Clifford Robinson. And then we work up enough of a dust-up and a few other people come in.
1: Yeah.
0: And then he gets in. And the whole night, every time he sees me, he's like, thanks, man. And I'm like,
1: what?
0: I'm the coolest guy in the world. I got Cliff Robinson into the Prince gig. And the gig was incredible. Like I said, he played over 90 minutes. And Prince did a solo on every instrument at some point, including the drums. Michael Bland is playing drums. And then in the middle of the drum solo for Michael Bland, another drum kit comes out of the bottom of the floor. And then he and Prince go back and forth. And I'm just in heaven. Show ends, 3:30, 3:45-ish.
1: Yeah.
0: And then the party's slowly going, and it's February.
1: Yeah.
0: It's the coldest experience I ever had in my life was walking to the car when we actually did leave. The wind was whipping, and it was just, they had giant security guards had like, looked like bearskin rugs and blankets. They were covering people to escort them to their cars.
1: Oh.
0: Because it was so cold. It was so windy and cold. And we're waiting to get out of the building after there's been no music for at least 30 minutes, and all of a sudden we hear like some singing, and we're like, what's going on? And we walk back into the soundstage area, and Prince is on stage with four women, and they're all wearing robes, and they do an a cappella gospel set.
1: No way.
0: For 45 minutes.
1: Wow.
0: And to like 100 tops people who were still there. And just watch that going, this is, and no acknowledgement of people being there. Like, none. No, just, they just went into song after song after song. I mean, they sang Amazing Grace. They sang Will the Circle Be Unbroken. It was white and black gospel for, it was just, are you kidding me? And then we got into a car and went back to a hotel, woke up with a bad hangover.
1: Yeah.
0: It was great.
2: Man.
0: It's pretty incredible. Never met the guy. Never got, you know. Nothing like that. But that show was, like I say, there's a bunch of concerts I've seen, and then there was that one.
1: Yeah.
0: And
1: yeah.
0: That one took the cake. Awesome. Yeah.
2: That's pretty sick.
0: Let me know if you had potato chips with Prince or saw a great concert. We already got the sour cream and onion chip story on. That was a pretty great one. Facebook page or 651-989-ROCK. That's your Luther West Side Volkswagen Talking Text Line.

0: Gorman in the Morning, Minnesota's 92 KQRS. It's Prince Week. It's always Prince Week around here, really.
1: It kind of is.
0: Let's not kid ourselves.
2: Yeah.
0: Stephen Hyden's in for Paul Fletcher today, and we're talking about Prince encounters. Prince encounters of the third kind. And there are so many from so many on the Luther Westside Volkswagen talk and text line. Ed wrote in, late 70s, I went to high school with Prince's cousins at Coon Rapids High School. Ronnie and I used to meet at the rope swing at the Mississippi River by the Coon Rapids Dam. Mm. One time he brought his cousin from Minneapolis, strangely quiet guy that wouldn't put his guitar down unless he was swimming. Later found out it was none other than Prince. In the late 80s, I was at First Avenue and he came in with his entourage and jumped on stage, borrowed one of the band's guitars, played Purple Rain, jumped off stage, left the building. It was crazy. I imagine that would be...
1: I bet it was.
0: I don't think Prince ever went anywhere without leaving the place with going, you know, it's like one thing and then he shows up and then it's another thing.
2: Yeah, it's amazing to have that power to just be like, I'm going to hop on stage for 5 minutes and give people a story they're going to tell for the rest of
0: their
2: lives.
0: That's exactly what that was. Every single time. The Facebook page, writer.
1: A couple of airport stories. Annie says she ran into him at the airport. They kind of just zoomed him through Minneapolis-St. Paul. She said he looked hot in a white jumpsuit. Sounds very Prince. Valerie says she actually sat next to him in first class back in the day from Minneapolis to L.A. She said they only exchanged a hello the entire time. This dude was on his phone.
0: Prince was on his phone.
1: Yes.
0: Back in the day.
1: This was, pre-2016, so before everybody had a smartphone little computer with them everywhere. It might have been a decoy, I think.
0: It could have been. Or you know, there used to be airplane phones.
1: I remember, so expensive. Yes.
0: Because the first time I ever had a credit card, I got on a flight and I was like, oh, I got to make a call from a plane just because I can.
1: Yes.
0: And I called, I was like, well, whose number do I, and I called my brother Doug and we spoke for 40 seconds and I think it was $12. I'm not kidding. It was crazy. I got a bill. Like $12 to call from a plane. Ah, I mean, this is crazy.
2: Is it possible that Prince had the ability to time travel and maybe he went into the future and got one of those smartphones and then had it like in 1998?
0: Yes. Yes, it is.
2: Wouldn't rule out the possibility.
0: I would not rule that out at all.
2: There's a chance of that being true.
0: Tom just texted in about 1981. I was on a plane flying to Lake Tahoe to go skiing. Prince got on the plane first, came up in his electric cart to get on the plane. When I got on the plane, I was sitting two seats away from him in the same row. Electric cart. What?
1: Wow.
0: Okay. I can't walk through the airport. My name's Prince.
2: I think there's a Prince album called Electric Cart.
0: Could have been. Electric Cart 2.
2: Yeah.
0: Something like that.
2: Electric Boogaloo.
0: Yeah, you know how it is. I like the, we had a story earlier of a guy who sold him a bag of sour cream and onion potato chips. I love that. Because Prince did have to get snacks. He did have to get gas. He did have to go. There are times when somebody.
1: Yeah.
0: I'm curious how often it happened where he encountered somebody who had no idea who he was. Every now and again, it had to have happened.
1: Not here,
0: and then,
1: though.
0: And then the person goes, the weirdest little guy came in today. He's all dressed like he had a feather boa on and high-heeled boots. Like, yeah, dude, that was Prince.
2: That's the thing about him is that even if he didn't know who he was, you'd know he was someone important because of the way he dressed.
0: Yes.
2: And he had the aura about it. It's like that Chappelle Show sketch with Prince in it. There's a glow about him. Mm-hmm. So you're like, I don't know if I know this guy, but he's something.
0: That's suffice to say, he was something. Ryder.
1: On the text line, Mark, a former jockey, said met Prince in the early 90s at an after-hours club called The Parameter. He asked me what I was doing in the U.S. because I'm British. I said, I'm a professional horse jockey. He laughed and said people kept telling me when I was younger I should be a jockey.
0: That makes sense. I was thinking that right away.
1: Yes. And then I said, well, I guess you made the right decision, you know.
0: Wow. I think we've heard from Mark before. I remember jockey content last year. I can't imagine there's a whole lot of British jockeys out there right now.
1: No, it's him.
0: Texting the show. Yeah, right on. That's great.
2: Prince is a jockey. I'm just imagining that now. He would have been the greatest jockey of all time.
0: He would have been.
1: I know. What would have been the name of his horse?
0: Oh, well, if he could
2: it would have been a symbol that you couldn't pronounce.
0: That's true. And that's pretty great. Prince as a jockey. Man. He could have done anything. He could have done anything where you need to be a little smaller. Yeah. Imagine how comfortable it was to be him on a plane. Golly, man.
2: No shortage of leg room or sitting next to Prince because you could put your leg into his leg room spot.
0: That's right.
2: You know, because you and I are taller. We know all the tricks of, you know, trying to get extra leg room on a plane.
1: Yeah.
0: All the tricks. Oh, I've said it for years. If people are like, well, if you could fly or be invisible, I'm like, no, I would snap my fingers and be 5'1 whenever I want to be. Every time I get on a plane, all I think is, God, man, you little guys got it easy.
1: If only I were Prince sized.
0: If only I were Prince sized.
1: Yes.
0: If I were Prince sized. There's a Broadway song in there somewhere.
2: Yeah.
0: All right, we got to move on. We got headlines. Give us 5 minutes and 2 songs.
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14: Did you know that almost half the vegetables and more than 3/4 of the fruit that we eat in this country come from just one state, California? Yeah, it's true. And according to a new report by the Environmental Working Group, a health advocacy organization, a lot of this produce is tainted with PFAS, which are sometimes referred to as forever chemicals. Why? Well, the EPA says pesticides keep America's food supply safe, abundant, and affordable. And of course, these chemicals are used in every state, not just California. Now, if you are worried, though, about how much you're consuming, the best thing to do is to buy organic produce, if and when you can. Organic or not, you should rinse all fruits and vegetables under running water. Don't use any soap. And as one epidemiologist told us, use a brush on sturdier items like carrots, potatoes, and cucumbers. I'm Dr. Sanjay Gupta, helping you live a better life.
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15: 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With me, you'll get both of plenty of them on 92 KQRS. 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Hey, it's Paul Fletcher, and I care about Minnesota, and I care about music. With me, you'll get both of plenty of them on 92 KQRS. Hey, it's Paul Fletcher. We're so proud of what we've built here at 92 KQRS, a complete rock destination built specifically for Minnesota, which just means we'll still sound great when it's 30 below, I guess.
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0: Gorman in the morning, Minnesota's 92 KQRS. Good Friday morning. It is June the 5th. Oh, baby. Stephen Hyden is in for Paul Fletcher today. We've got the weekend right around the corner now. Closing in, Ryder. But in the meantime, we still have a job to do. We need some headlines. What's happening in the world?
1: Swimmers be warned. Authorities are already putting the blue-green algae advisory in place for both the main beach and the 50th Street beach at Lake Nokomis. The algae blooms can be toxic to both humans and animals, so keep the kids and pets out of the water. Plymouth is closing East Medicine Lake Beach as of yesterday because of E. coli. The West Beach is going to stay open. This seems real early in the year.
2: Oh, man.
0: Steve, you're a Plymouth guy. Watch out.
2: I know. Can we get some summer before the E. coli comes in? I mean,
1: dude, right?
2: What's
1: like
2: going
1: 3 weeks ago, it was in the 40s, I feel like.
0: Yeah. Yeah, we're jumping the gun for sure. That's a bummer.
2: E. coli, that's like late August. Come on.
1: Yeah.
2: Get with the program, E. coli.
0: I have an August birthday, and I always associate my birthday with E. coli.
1: The coming of E. coli.
0: Yeah, exactly.
1: Earthquake near Las Vegas yesterday, a 3.9 magnitude quake, which is generally strong enough for people to feel it.
0: Oh, yeah.
1: Hit about 2 o'clock yesterday afternoon. That was 17 miles outside of Vegas. No damage reported yet, just a lot of freaked out people.
0: You can definitely feel that. The number to me is 4.0, which I was in the 94 Los Angeles earthquake. And then their aftershocks, relentless for days. And anytime there was a 4.0, you were 100% aware of it as it was happening. So I imagine a 3.9, it's not that far off.
1: No, it's not that far off.
0: Yeah, no, you definitely feel it. It's at least enough to go, wait, what was that? You know, it's not like you just ignore it.
2: Is that enough to affect the roulette wheel if you're playing in a casino, like to knock it over one way or the other? Maybe someone made out that little earthquake.
0: Well, it's not enough to counteract the weights and the pulleys that are already rigging that roulette wheel. But so to answer that question, so no. But
2: How dare you, Steve?
0: You get up to like a 4.9, and yeah, all bets are literally off.
2: Uh-huh. Don't impugn the integrity of Las Vegas casinos.
0: I apologize.
2: Not on my watch, Steve.
0: I apologize.
1: Music we haven't heard coming out of Prince's vault. Of course, it's Prince Week here. Recorded in 1995, the song is called Stone. It's the new single from Prince's upcoming album, Timeless, which is going to feature previously unreleased music recorded anytime between 1977 and 2016. Here's a little bit.

0: That would have fit right in with all the rest of it.
1: It just sounds like a, you know, a pop song. Could be a hit. I mean, how much of a career does he have that we don't even see? That is just still in this vault. It's just an incredible...
0: It's like an iceberg. Let's compare it to the iceberg. I knew you were going there.
1: Yes, the first person...
0: 10% is above the waterline, Steve, and 90% is below.
1: I've just come up with this metaphor. It's the iceberg metaphor.
0: I like that one.
1: No one's ever done it before. Before now. We've invented this.
2: Oh, boy. I'll do one AI slop story for you guys so you can pick on AI. Dodge and Ram Trucks have unveiled a new t-shirt design in their online shop. It's like a big, huge truck. It's got an American flag behind it. Looks very America.
0: Yeah.
2: It's actually a Toyota Tacoma pictured on the shirt.
0: Oops.
2: Which was supposed to be a Dodge or a Ram truck, supposedly.
0: Yeah.
2: So there you go. AI fail.
0: That happens.
2: Enjoy.
1: You know, a human could not have done that. We really needed a computer to come up with this to expel all of these resources for... You know, like how many gallons of water energy was required to make that stupid thing?
0: Ain't no computer to tell the difference between the sound of a Ford engine and a Chevy engine. I can tell you that much right now.
2: Absolutely.
0: When there's no wind, I can tell you the difference from 100 miles away.
2: Uh-huh.
0: The Minnesota Lynx are really good at basketball. Yeah. They're 8-2 right now. And Olivia Miles is making a strong case for Rookie of the Year. She is an absolute badass. Already has established herself. But the one thing she hasn't been doing is hitting three-pointers. She was, before last night's game, 2 of 18 in her first 9 games. Last night, she went 8 for 11.
2: Hey.
0: 28 points. That's what we like to see. She's a baller. For sure. The Twins lost to the Royals. Nothing really to report there other than they scored 6 runs and still lost the game. Oops. In the NHL Stanley Cup Finals, the Hurricanes came back to tie the Vegas Golden Knights at 1 game apiece.

0: Levingston, and he's at the foul line, wide open lane to the basket. He leaps as if he's going to throw down an absolute thunderclap dunk.
1: Yeah.
0: Sam Perkins of the Lakers gets in his way, so Jordan in midair from the height of his balls in his right hand over his head, he brings it down, scoops it into his left hand, and lays it off of the backboard. As I'm describing this, most of the people listening to my voice can picture the play I'm referring to.
2: Oh, yeah. It's,
0: one of his all-time most incredible highlights. Marv Albert at the time said, a spectacular move by Michael Jordan. That was the call. And they beat the Lakers that night, 107-86, after the Lakers won Game 1 in Chicago. I was a card-carrying Lakers fanatic in the 80s. And when they went to play the Bulls the first time, I was very confident that Chicago was not ready for the five-time world champions. And after Game 1, I was like, in your face to everybody I knew. And then the Bulls won the next four, and the Lakers were done for the decade. And I watched that game, Game 2, and was like, Maybe the Lakers aren't really going to pull this one out. It was bad. Once the Bulls got that first victory, it was all over.
2: And even that play, because I remember watching that live, and I remember thinking, like, oh, the Lakers, they're the team of the 80s. They can't be stopped. And then that one play by Jordan, it was like, no, it's over.
0: It felt like it was
2: over after that.
0: No, it really was.
2: How do you stop this guy? He's floating in the air. He's like, Superman.
0: It was done. It was clear, truly a moment. It's like any number of, the Joe Montana, the catch, in any sport, there's moments where everybody looks back and goes, yeah, that was way more than just a bucket. It said everything about that the league is now in this guy's pocket. And that was very true.
2: It wasn't like it was a game-winning shot, though.
0: No, not at all.
2: Because, like, the catch is like a...
0: Right.
2: It's a play in the middle of the game, but it was so incredible that it was just like evidence of what this guy can do.
0: That's exactly what it was. Cannon Falls, glad to have you with us this morning. Cool name. And I'm not saying that just because I'm an Arsenal fan. Cannon Falls. I love that. We're talking about Prince Week. We're talking about Minnesota. How about the most Minnesota story ever concerning Prince or just life in general? We'll share it with you after this.

0: Gorman in the Morning. As I like to say every time we hear that song, that's a studio take, by the way. That's not live. That's a studio. That entire last 50 seconds is absolute rock and roll heaven.
1: Oh, yeah.
0: Fantastic. Mm-hmm. It's Prince Week. Amy, our promotions manager, director, president of all things that matter, is in studio because, as Ryder likes to say, you have the ultimate Minnesota story of them all. We're talking about Prince encounters.
2: Yes.
0: And you are about to combine that with not only a Prince encounter, but at a time of historic, of legendary status in Minnesota.
2: Yes, the famous 1991 Halloween blizzard.
0: Yeah, boy.
3: Yeah. Oh, mm-hmm. Man.
2: It was.
0: I've been hearing about it for 3.5 years.
2: Correct.
0: I can't go a week without it being referenced somehow, somewhere.
2: You are correct. And so it was one of those moments where it came together, and it's an epic story. I happened to be in L.A. visiting my parents, okay, ironically, and my mom tore me out of bed at 7 in the morning and said, threw me in front of Good Morning America and said, look what's happening in Minneapolis. My God, it's shut down. Your flights have been canceled because we were supposed to go home.
0: Okay.
2: Like, whoa, okay, this is amazing. So we were stuck in L.A. We went to a nightclub that night, and it was 1991, so it is peak Prince time.
0: Oh, boy.
2: We're in the club. We're hanging out, you know, just two dumb Midwestern girls, you know, chilling. I had my girlfriend with me, and we hear a rustle, and we turn around, and I'm like, oh, here comes Prince.
0: Yeah.
2: You know, it's amazing. And, in heels, I'm 6 feet tall. I'm very tall.
1: Yeah.
2: He is not.
0: Right. No, he's not.
2: He comes by with his entourage, women, bodyguards, musicians, and they kind of stop to be admired, and like, oh, there they were. And I said to my girlfriend, I'm going to go talk to him about the blizzard. You know?
0: Yeah.
2: And she's like, no, no, don't. I said, no, I'm going.
0: No.
2: Had a few cocktails.
0: She's in.
2: So I go marching up, literally, all 6 feet tall of me, and I bent over. First of all, how condescending. I bent down, and I said, Prince! And the place went silent. Like, the DJ stopped playing music.
0: I said,
2: my name is Amy. I'm from Minnesota. How about that blizzard? 31 inches, and, you know, it's still coming. Our flights were canceled. On and on. I go, are you stuck here? What are you going to do? And he stopped. I mean, it was deathly silent. And he looked up, way up at me, uh-huh, and he looked down at me, and he looked back up again, and he spun around and walked away.
0: That was it?
2: That was it. Didn't even acknowledge. Nothing. Nothing like, I agree, yeah, this, nothing.
0: Wow.
2: And then we sat there. My girlfriend's like, oh, Lord, what are you doing?
0: The protocol breach of all protocol breaches.
2: I breached the wall, and then we went and sat down, and no one would even, like, we were shunned. Like, people were turning their backs to us.
0: That's great.
2: Yeah, it was awesome. I mean, I was, like, shunned by Prince, but.
0: A Hollywood nightclub turned Amish village,
2: yeah,
0: just like that. The shunning has commenced.
2: Correct.
3: He didn't know about the news, and you shocked
2: him
3: with this. You
2: know, maybe. I don't know.
0: You know what he did? You know what? He walked out of that room and immediately fired his people. No one told me about the blizzard.
2: Like, who was that woman that just talked to me? Yeah, I mean, it was no one talked to Prince. And I just walked right through everybody and it was just
0: who is this seer that had weather information for me?
2: It was great.
3: Maybe
2: so,
3: you thought you were being taller than him just despite him.
2: I was, I just think bending over him and like literally like petting him on the head, like,
0: well,
2: you know, buddy, you know, it sucks at home. So, anyway, it was a great. We laughed. We left about a half hour later because no one would talk to us.
0: No. That was it.
2: We were the girls that actually tried to talk to Prince. Actually did talk to Prince.
0: The stain was there.
2: He could have said something, but he didn't, and whatever.
0: So, as a person then who missed the blizzard, you certainly made up for it.
2: I did.
0: Yeah,
2: yes,
0: that's
2: correct.
0: Pretty strong.
2: It was. So that's kind of my story. I was not here for it, but I was with Prince in L.A. at a nightclub insulting him.
0: I think about Halloween in 91 all the time, too, because I was still in a funk after the Braves Twins World Series.
1: Yeah.
0: That's what I think of. I'm still just kind of getting my footing under me, and I'd had a pretty heady couple years. And then I return home, and then there's Jack Morris just ripping the guts out of Atlanta, Georgia in 10 innings. And then all of a sudden, and who knew? You guys were right around the corner from an epic blizzard right after that World Series win.
3: Well, I was going to say it was colder in L.A. that day, I would say, in that club.
2: Yeah.
3: When Prince walked out.
0: That's it.
3: It was much more frigid. I'm still cringing a little bit from that. I'm getting secondhand.
0: It's a tough
3: cringe.
0: One.
2: It was the China Club in L.A., and the only other people in the bar with us were Milli Vanilli. who, so
0: wow,
2: there was some
0: this gets
2: weird,
0: better.
2: There was some weird paparazzi hanging out.
3: You buried the lead with that one.
2: It was a couple people from the Pee Wee Herman movie. I mean, it was a weird, maybe Prince was like, there's no one in here cool enough to hang out with.
3: Was this before or after Milli Vanilli was exposed?
2: It was still two of them. And so, no, they were still legit.
3: So pre-scandal Milli Vanilli.
2: Yeah. Uh-huh.
3: So, wow.
0: And not only that, the China Club, if you know, you know.
2: Yeah.
0: Holy crap. I haven't heard those words in years and years and years. That was a spot for a minute.
2: It was. Our bartender was, remember Cher's boyfriend, the bagel boy? She dated this really young...
3: The bagel boy?
2: The bagel boy. He was our bartender. It was one of those... It was weird celebrities, and Prince was the highlight. I think they were so excited for Prince.
3: Like Vanilla Ice there? Like the cast of Saved by the Bell? I'm thinking of other celebrities.
0: Was there a pre-Coke run Kato Kaelin hanging out? My God, woman. You were at the epicenter of all that mattered.
2: It was so much paparazzi. So we left, and we were embarrassed, and that's fine. So
0: that's fantastic.
2: Yeah.
0: That's good stuff.
3: Yeah.
0: I wonder how many women bent over to address Prince, and probably not too many.
2: I'm pretty tall. I had big hair. It was the early 90s.
0: Yeah.
2: I had boots on. I was drunk. You know, it was all the things, and he was not. So
0: that is a story with layers, boy.
3: Oh, man, yeah. I just keep waiting for another name to come out of this story.
0: Oh, yeah. No, absolutely. Yeah. And then, of all things, Hal Holbrook showed up, and... He had a book of poetry. It was so weird.
2: I know.
3: like Urkel rolled in or something.
2: Yeah.
3: Or...
2: But that was the club. I mean, that was kind of. We actually went down at like 4 in the afternoon to get in line so we could get in. I mean, we weren't hip enough to get in at 11 o'clock at night.
0: Yeah.
2: We had to go early. So.
0: Now we waited online. Merv Griffin brought us coffee.
2: Yeah.
0: The 90s in LA was incredible.
2: Uh-huh.
0: Great times. Amy, thank you for that.
2: You're welcome. Yeah.
0: That is exactly what we needed.
2: Love
0: All right, we got more Gorman in the Morning coming up.
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8: 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But are they safe? And do they really work? Well, first, let's talk about actual magnesium. That's an essential mineral that is needed for more than 300 different processes in the body, according to one dietitian. And most people get enough of it simply from the foods they eat. Now, if you're not getting enough, there are a few different types of supplements you can try. But as always, you should talk to your doctor before starting any new medication or supplement, whether it's prescription or over-the-counter. Now, when it comes to the science, we looked into this, and I gotta say, there's not a lot of strong evidence that magnesium supplements will actually help you sleep. They might help you manage pain, they might help you lower your stress levels, or work to get your muscles to relax. And maybe it's those things then that help you get some better sleep. I'm Dr. Sanjay Gupta, helping you live a better life.
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20: Not bad out there. We do have a stalled vehicle, 694 eastbound, right as you're coming up on Highway 36. Heads up on that. Some stop and go traffic, Highway 12 westbound between Carlson Parkway and Gleason Lake Road. And then also stop and go traffic in Invergrove Heights, 494 eastbound between Highway 52 and 7th Avenue. And that's your traffic on KQ.
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20: 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We're going to hit 84 this afternoon. We do have a small chance at a thunderstorm popping in. If the day is not going to be a total washout, then tomorrow, nothing but sun, topping out at 87. Minneapolis, St. Paul, sun and 71.
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0: Gorman in the Morning, Minnesota's 92 KQRS. Queen right there. I read just a few minutes ago the fact that Freddie Mercury never watched himself perform. Never watched footage of himself ever.
1: Really?
0: Mm. Not once, apparently. Wow. And the story said psychologists studied that and said it was the most instinctively correct decision a performer has ever made. He could produce what he did on stage because it was all coming inward, going out. He wasn't trying to match something he'd already seen himself do. The idea was I know what I'm doing on stage, and I feel a certain thing, and I give off, I emit this radiance, and if I ever saw it, it would spoil it.
1: Huh.
0: I don't think we'd say the same about Prince.
1: No.
0: Something tells me Prince was watching himself a lot. It works really well for both, because that's two of the great performers of all time. But it's just, I thought that was kind of fascinating.
1: Yeah, I have a hard time imagining he never watched the iconic Live Aid performance or anything like that.
0: Yeah,
2: he's the only guy.
0: Apparently not.
2: He's the only guy who didn't see Queen at Live Aid.
0: That's it. That's it.
2: Everyone else has seen it except Freddie Mercury.
0: I didn't see it live. I was unloading a produce truck all day. It's the worst day of my life. I was the only person on earth who didn't watch Live Aid. But anyway, I got over it.
1: I can tell.
0: Yeah.
1: Clearly you have.
0: Yeah.
2: Well, you can watch it on video. That's the thing. Just live.
0: That's very true. That's very true.
2: It's also tape delay aid.
0: 2026 Rock and Roll Hall of Fame inductee Billy Idol. Now, that's a man who's looked at himself in the mirror. You don't get that sneer without putting some serious effort into it. Trust me.

0: Gorman in the Morning, Minnesota's 92 KQRS. There's Oasis. They're going to the Hall of Fame this year.
1: Yeah.
0: Yeah, they are. As well they should. And I believe they're going back on tour next year. Word on the street.
1: Are you breaking news there? I haven't seen that reported anywhere.
0: We're living on different streets.
2: I thought it was either Liam or Noel said, well, it's the World Cup in 2026, so you for sure won't see us until 2027.
0: Exactly. That's exactly right. Yeah. No, they're very excited because, like, every 4 years, the whole world's going to get together to watch England lose in heartbreaking fashion.
1: Oh, man. Trash talking England.
0: Hey, tomorrow, if you want to meet up with Steve and Ryder, hey, that's us.
2: That is us.
0: We're going to be at the Beer and Seltzer Fest at Canterbury Park tomorrow from 4 to 6.
2: Yeah.
0: Now, tickets are $50. That includes admission to live racing plus unlimited tastings on everything from Minnesota craft brews to crisp ciders, refreshing seltzers, canned cocktails. Oh, looks like we're going to get lit. More information is available at 92kqrs.com.
2: I've already arranged myself a sober ride, but I don't think you'll fit in the van, man.
0: Dang, damn it. All right, that's all right. We got contingency plans. We're going to make it okay. Yes,
2: I think we're going to get to shoot a t-shirt cannon.
0: Are you serious? Man. Let's go. Can I do it from horseback?
2: I'm like 50-50 on that. Ooh, no, that'd be even cooler.
0: That would be even cooler.
2: Yeah.
0: All right, we got a little bit of time left. Just enough for the last word.
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15: 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It reinforces the alignment, stability, and coordinated muscle activation that supports how your body moves, whether you're doing strenuous exercise or simply going about your daily life. 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Even though you walk every day, Dana does say you can make small adjustments to immediately improve your walking mechanics. 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

0: Gorman in the morning. Minnesota's 92 KQRS. It is Friday. Time for the last word. Because it's Friday, that means the good Dr. Hunter S. Thompson will have the last word of the day. From Fear and Loathing on the Campaign Trail 72, my favorite Hunter Thompson book. It's okay. Not Fear and Loathing in Vegas. It's not
1: The Rum Diaries.
0: It's not the Hell's Angels. Fear and Loathing Campaign Trail is the one I always go back to. Read it every campaign year. Just change the names out. It's always the same. Here's what he wrote. At one point, if I'd written all the truth I knew for the past 10 years, about 600 people, including me, would be rotting in prison cells from Rio to Seattle today. Absolute truth is a very rare and incredibly dangerous commodity in the context of professional journalism.
1: Oh, wow.
0: Yeah, keep okay. that in mind.
1: All right.
0: Stephen Hyden, thanks for coming in today, man.
2: Thank you for having me. Always a ball.
0: It is always good to have you in.
1: Hell yeah.
0: What's going on? What are you working on? Anything you want to promote or tease or tantalize us with?
2: I have a book coming out in September called Is This It? Might be doing a local event, maybe even with Steve Gorman. We'll see about that. And then you can catch my writing at Evil Speakers. Substack.
0: Substack Evil Speakers. It is a great follow. The book Is This It? We can say what it's about, can we not?
2: Yeah, it's about the Strokes and it's about rock bands in the 21st century.
1: Ooh.
0: Yeah, there you go. And you see how he slid that in, that he might be doing an event with me? Because if you ask someone on air, they can't say no.
1: They can't say no.
0: That's it.
1: I like it too.
0: Pretty good.
2: This is not the first time it's been asked.
0: Oh, yeah.
2: Just to make it clear to the people at home.
1: The exact reason I mentioned the t-shirt cannon thing on the mic just a little bit earlier.
0: That's right.
1: Canterbury Park.
0: Can't say no.
1: Yeah, can't say no now.
0: Monday on the show, Ben Katzner will be with us. A very funny gentleman. Looking forward to seeing him. You will have a chance to win tickets to the opening of the Mystic Amphitheater, which is Saturday, June 20th. That whole night is hosted by Saturday Night Live's local boy, Tommy Brennan.
1: Mm-hmm.
0: What's up next, you may be wondering? Lisa Miller. That's a good thing to say every time I say it.
1: Uh-huh.
0: Have a great weekend, everybody. We'll see you Monday.

weekend. Well, okay, Friday morning, but we're on a roll. Hey, it's Lisa Miller in for Fletcher today. Shout out to KQ listeners, Brooklyn Center. Brooklyn Center, we appreciate you. Let's get lost in a little meat order.

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10: A better life with Dr. Sanjay Gupta.
11: Slowly but surely, AI is seeping its way into every corner of our lives. One area perhaps I didn't expect is diet advice. A new study out of Turkey found that chatbots are recommending to teen boys and girls that they restrict their daily calories to dangerously low levels and eat a balance of nutrients that are kind of out of whack. Remember, teenagers are growing, one pediatrician told us. If they aren't getting enough nutrition, it can really stunt their growth on a number of levels. And in extreme cases, it can lead to significant health consequences. Large language models, LLMs, they are designed to agree with you. So if you're looking to lose weight, they're going to push you pretty hard in that direction. They also sometimes don't know how to tell the difference between good information and bad information. And you know who does? Your doctor. I'm Dr. Sanjay Gupta, helping you live a better life.
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21: KQ weather from North State Mechanical Heating and Air, your neighbor that knows heating and air. Another beautiful Friday underway. Sunshine, high near 80. We do have a chance for a couple of pop-up thunderstorms. Otherwise, nice, 62 overnight. And say hello to near 90 for the weekend.
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Minnesota's 92 KQRS. All right, curious folk, this is cool. Tomorrow, dive down more than 1,300 feet beneath the waves at the deepest part of Lake Superior. It's the largest lake on Earth by surface area, and it's so deep that no light reaches that point. And tomorrow, there's going to be a live stream expedition, and weather permitting, but 1 p.m. Watch it on YouTube.

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Happy National Donut Day. Just what we all need, right? But actually, there's deals. And if you're into donuts, support your local bakery. I'm only

Yes, indeed. The Ramones on Minnesota's 92 KQRS. On this day, 2018, the musical Jagged Little Pill, based on Alanis Morissette's album, debuted in Cambridge, Massachusetts. It went on to win 15 Tony Awards and the 2021 Grammy for Best Musical Theater Album. And this is one of the songs from it.

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Minnesota's 92 KQRS. Good morning. It's Lisa Miller. Lots going down in downtown Minneapolis this weekend. The Prince celebration continues with a free block party right by the mural. Lots of KQ listeners in Minneapolis. It's the KQ Army, and we appreciate you.

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14: Heart disease is still the leading cause of death here in the United States and around the world. But what if there was something you could do earlier in life to reduce the odds of becoming a statistic? Well, here in the United States, tens of millions of adults already take a statin to lower their cholesterol. But new guidance put out by the American College of Cardiology and the American Heart Association now emphasize that treating high cholesterol sooner could significantly reduce a person's lifetime risk of heart attack or stroke. How early are we talking? In your 30s, believe it or not. Of course, you need to talk to your doctor about whether statins are right for you, but you should know that the evidence is really starting to stack up that shows the earlier you get a jump on reducing lifelong exposure to plaque-causing lipids and lipoproteins, the better the odds are going to be for you. Make sure you get your cholesterol checked. That's the first step. I'm Dr. Sanjay Gupta, helping you live a better life.
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23: 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Today could be gorgeous. Leaning into the chance of spotty thunderstorms showing up. Because, hey, rain's good too. Otherwise, high of 80. Temps near 90 for Saturday and Sunday.
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right, get ready to text in and win. I'll give you a keyword coming up just before noon, so just a few minutes from now, to win a VIP trip to the Bourbon and Beyond Festival with the Foo Fighters.

0: It's Lisa Miller with the KQ Rock Review for Friday, June 5th. Happy birthday, Richard Butler, lead singer of the Psychedelic Furs. His songwriting process is to just get started.
1: You know, you'll write out a verse and then you'll say, this verse doesn't work because this line is awful, or it doesn't feel right, it feels awkward. But once you get the initial verse written down, then you can correct it. I love correcting. I don't like writing the original verse, but I'm very good at correcting what I've done. And that's the part where I'm working from something that's not a blank canvas. You know, I'm actually focusing in on something.
0: The Furs had planned a spring and summer tour, but had to cancel due to a serious medical issue. On Monday, they announced that Tim Butler is recovering from a successful open heart surgery. I'm Lisa Miller, and that's a KQ Rock Review, sponsored by 651 Carpets.
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9: Did you know that almost half the vegetables and more than three quarters of the fruit that we eat in this country come from just one state, California? Yeah, it's true. And according to a new report by the Environmental Working Group, a health advocacy organization, a lot of this produce is tainted with PFAS, which are sometimes referred to as forever chemicals. Why? Well, the EPA says pesticides keep America's food supply safe, abundant, and affordable. And of course, these chemicals are used in every state, not just California. Now, if you are worried, though, about how much you're consuming, the best thing to do is to buy organic produce, if and when you can. Organic or not, you should rinse all fruits and vegetables under running water. Don't use any soap. And as one epidemiologist told us, use a brush on sturdier items like carrots, potatoes, and cucumbers. I'm Dr. Sanjay Gupta, helping you live a better life.
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6: 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Hey, it's Paul Fletcher, and I care about Minnesota, and I care about music. With me, you'll get both of plenty of them on 92KQRS. Hey, it's Paul Fletcher. 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We're so proud of what we've built here at 92KQRS, a complete rock destination built specifically for Minnesota, which just means we'll still sound great when it's 30 below, I guess. Hey, it's Paul Fletcher. 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

Good afternoon. It's Lisa Miller in for Fletcher today. So it's National Donut Day, and normally I wouldn't even talk about it, but we have a lot of great bakeries. Like in Little Canada, the Donut Hut. It's a locally owned little spot, the Donut Hut in Little Canada. 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

and Prince. And the Prince celebration is underway. Tomorrow's a big day. It's free. Block party and sing-along near the Prince mural downtown Minneapolis. 4:30 to 6:30 is a sing-along. It's a choir of over 100 singers leading us in song. Be part of music history.

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1: KQ weather from North State Mechanical Heating and Air, your neighbor that knows heating and air. It's basically a beautiful Friday, a few pop-up thunderstorms, so it's all good. Tonight down to 62 and temps near 90 with sunshine for the weekend.

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So does 92KQRS. I can't believe it. So Mick Jagger just announced that, hey, we want to go back on the road. The Stones. They're taking a break this year, but it's like, wow, that would be amazing. I kind of think you should end on top, but, you know, we'll see what happens. Stones celebrating 62 years since they did their first show in the U.S.

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In Excess on Minnesota's 92KQRS. Good afternoon. Happy Friday. It's Lisa Miller. Hanover KQ listeners, little shout out to you guys. Thank you, Hanover, for listening.

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6: 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But are they safe? And do they really work? Well, first, let's talk about actual magnesium. That's an essential mineral that is needed for more than 300 different processes in the body, according to one dietitian. And most people get enough of it simply from the foods they eat. Now, if you're not getting enough, there are a few different types of supplements you can try. But as always, you should talk to your doctor before starting any new medication or supplement, whether it's prescription or over the counter. Now, when it comes to the science, we looked into this, and I gotta say, there's not a lot of strong evidence that magnesium supplements will actually help you sleep. They might help you manage pain, they might help you lower your stress levels, or work to get your muscles to relax. And maybe it's those things then that help you get some better sleep. I'm Dr. Sanjay Gupta, helping you live a better life.
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7: 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We've made some changes here at 92 KQRS, and I'm one of them. 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
15: 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A little bit of everything today. High of 80, some thunderstorms popping up. Otherwise, tonight down to 62, 90 or near 90 both days on the weekend.
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Minnesota's 92 KQRS with our very own Jade hanging out at my Menards. 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

But I'm here to tell you, there's something else. The afterworld. A world of never-ending happiness. You can always see the sun. Day or night.

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6: 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There's a term for that, social offloading. And experts we talked to warned that this habit could be stunting emotional growth, leaving an already isolated generation who came of age during the pandemic even less prepared for the messiness of human interaction. Sure, AI can help you polish whatever it is you're looking to say, but that's not very human, right? 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Psychiatrists we talked to encouraged turning to family or friends when you're struggling to express yourself. They are keen to help. I'm Dr. Sanjay Gupta, helping you live a better life.
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8: 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Hey, it's Paul Fletcher. 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We've made some changes here at 92 KQRS, and I'm one of them. Hey, it's Paul Fletcher, and I care about Minnesota, and I care about music. With me, you'll get both of plenty of them on 92 KQRS. We've made some changes here at 92 KQRS, and I'm one of them. Hey, it's Paul Fletcher, and I care about Minnesota, and I care about music. With me, you'll get both of plenty of them on 92 KQRS. 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

nice that Grand Ole Days in St. Paul is back. It used to be huge. It's not quite like what it used to be, but still fun. It's happening on Sunday. 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

Friday. It's Lisa Miller. You are with Minnesota's 92KQRS. Bayport, that little city of Bayport, it's as pretty as it sounds. Bayport sounds like a soap opera city. And meanwhile, in downtown Bayport, we have a lot of KQ listeners.

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4: Heart disease is still the leading cause of death here in the United States and around the world. But what if there was something you could do earlier in life to reduce the odds of becoming a statistic? Well, here in the United States, tens of millions of adults already take a statin to lower their cholesterol. But new guidance put out by the American College of Cardiology and the American Heart Association now emphasize that treating high cholesterol sooner could significantly reduce a person's lifetime risk of heart attack or stroke. How early are we talking? In your 30s, believe it or not. Of course, you need to talk to your doctor about whether statins are right for you, but you should know that the evidence is really starting to stack up that shows the earlier you get a jump on reducing lifelong exposure to plaque-causing lipids and lipoproteins, the better the odds are going to be for you. Make sure you get your cholesterol checked. That's the first step. I'm Dr. Sanjay Gupta, helping you live a better life.
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8: KQ weather from North State Mechanical Heating and Air, your neighbor that knows heating and air. Well, beautiful day depending on where you are. Just some thunderstorms popping up and moving through. Otherwise, tonight down to 62 and 90 with sunshine for tomorrow. Temps near 90 on Sunday as well.
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There are few things in life as inspirational as the 2026 Special Olympics. 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

Minnesota's 92 KQRS. Is a Peter Gabriel fan? This doesn't surprise me, but I absolutely love it. His full moon release project. It's how he's rolling out new music. On a full moon, he puts out a new song. And you can check it out for free on YouTube. You can look at the studios. It's just, he's an amazing talent and a good human.

0: Gorman in the Morning with Fletcher and Ryder. So good, you might have to hear it again and again.
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2: Heart disease is still the leading cause of death here in the United States and around the world. But what if there was something you could do earlier in life to reduce the odds of becoming a statistic? Well, here in the United States, tens of millions of adults already take a statin to lower their cholesterol. But new guidance put out by the American College of Cardiology and the American Heart Association now emphasize that treating high cholesterol sooner could significantly reduce a person's lifetime risk of heart attack or stroke. How early are we talking? In your 30s, believe it or not. Of course, you need to talk to your doctor about whether statins are right for you, but you should know that the evidence is really starting to stack up that shows the earlier you get a jump on reducing lifelong exposure to plaque-causing lipids and lipoproteins, the better the odds are going to be for you. Make sure you get your cholesterol checked. That's the first step. I'm Dr. Sanjay Gupta, helping you live a better life.
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1: Hey, it's Lisa Miller. Thanks for listening. Nice hanging with you. Jade is coming in next. On this date, 1959, Bob Dylan, at the time though Robert Zimmerman, graduated from Hibbing High School. He had no idea how big his life was going to get.

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0: Gorman in the Morning with Fletcher and Ryder.
1: It's cool to be at Paisley Park. It was cool to see Prince perform there, but it was during the NBA All-Star Weekend. As I'm at the front door, I'm going through this security little thing, making sure everybody's cool.
2: Yeah.
1: And I hear this, hey, Steve, right? And I turn around and Clifford Robinson of the Portland Trailblazers. If you remember Cliff Robinson, bald guy with a headband in the 90s.
2: Oh,
1: his lone All-Star game appearance. A few months earlier, he and I had been teammates at the MTV Rockin' Jock basketball game. And not only did he remember me, he remembered my name. He goes, Steve, I turn around, I go, hey, what's up, man? I'm like, how does this guy remember me? And he goes, hey, man, can you get me in? And I go, can I get you in? And I go, what do you, he goes, this guy won't let me. They're telling me I don't have a ticket. I looked at this giant security guard and I go, hey, man, he plays for the Portland Trailblazers. He's in the All-Star game tomorrow. And the guy goes, I don't have his name, man. I said, oh, I'm telling you his name is Clifford Robinson. And then we work up enough of a dust up and a few other people come in.
2: Yeah.
1: And then he gets in. And the whole night, every time he sees me, he's like, thanks, man. And I'm like,
2: what?
1: I'm the coolest guy in the world. I got Cliff Robinson into the Prince gig.
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8: 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I just zipped up and got out of there. 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
13: A Better Life with Dr. Sanjay Gupta.
14: Slowly but surely, AI is seeping its way into every corner of our lives. One area perhaps I didn't expect is diet advice. A new study out of Turkey found that chatbots are recommending to teen boys and girls that they restrict their daily calories to dangerously low levels and eat a balance of nutrients that are kind of out of whack. Remember, teenagers are growing, one pediatrician told us. If they aren't getting enough nutrition, it can really stunt their growth on a number of levels. And in extreme cases, it can lead to significant health consequences. Large language models, LLMs, they are designed to agree with you. So if you're looking to lose weight, they're going to push you pretty hard in that direction. They also sometimes don't know how to tell the difference between good information and bad information. And you know who does? Your doctor. I'm Dr. Sanjay Gupta, helping you live a better life.
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19: 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Mostly cloudy tonight. Looks like a chance of seeing some thunderstorms later on tonight. Patchy fog after midnight. Tomorrow and Sunday, it's going to get hot, my friend. Muggy, sunny, highs near 90. Right now, mostly cloudy out there, 80 degrees in the Twin Cities.
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The sounds of Smashing Pumpkins on 92KQRS. Richard Butler, if you're not familiar, he is a force in the new wave world. Yeah, he co-wrote songs for Depeche Mode, formed Love Spit Love, and made some fantastic music with his brother Tim in the Psychedelic Furs. It's Richard's 70th birthday today, so I thought we could send a little birthday love by listening to the Furs here on KQRS.

hopefully you get to take those chains off, enjoy some free time this weekend. It is The Pretenders on Minnesota's 92 KQRS. Jade here with you till 7 o'clock. And if you want to spend some time with your other evening pal, that would be Chris Nelson. He's going to be spending Saturday hanging out at Fridley at the Menards there, yeah, with Homestead Steaks. He's going to be there from 2 to 4, so you can grab something from Homestead Steaks meat sale while kicking it with Chris. Easy fun time for Saturday. Right now, it's The Cars on KQRS.

0: It's Lisa Miller with the KQ Rock Review for Friday, June 5th. Happy birthday, Richard Butler, lead singer of the Psychedelic Furs. His songwriting process is to just get started.
1: You know, you'll write out a verse and then you'll say, this verse doesn't work because this line is awful, or it doesn't feel right, it feels awkward. But once you get the initial verse written down, then you can correct it. I love correcting. I don't like writing the original verse, but I'm very good at correcting what I've done. And that's the part where I'm working from something that's not a blank canvas. You know, I'm actually focusing in on something.
0: The Furs had planned a spring and summer tour, but had to cancel due to a serious medical issue. On Monday, they announced that Tim Butler is recovering from a successful open heart surgery. I'm Lisa Miller, and that's a KQ Rock Review, sponsored by 651 Carpets.
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9: A better life with Dr. Sanjay Gupta.
10: If you're caring for an aging parent, you may feel quite often that you're alone in what you're doing. But you're not. Not by a long shot. According to a new report by the Pew Research Center, 10% of U.S. adults are caring for a parent over age 65. Millions more are caring for a spouse or partner 65 or older. Beyond the sheer numbers, this report, perhaps unsurprisingly, found a major difference in caregiver well-being between men and women. One psychologist we spoke to suggested thinking 5 years in the future and imagining where you are right now. Will you be glad you took something on, or regretful that you didn't? You also need to cut yourself some slack, he said, especially women. Don't try to shoulder all of the burden by yourself. You might need to ask for help before you burn out. You'll be so glad you did. I'm Dr. Sanjay Gupta, helping you live a better life.
11: 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He's got socks. 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
12: 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Hey, it's Paul Fletcher, and I care about Minnesota, and I care about music. With me, you'll get both of plenty of them on 92 KQRS. Hey, it's Paul Fletcher. We're so proud of what we've built here at 92 KQRS, a complete rock destination built specifically for Minnesota, which just means we'll still sound great when it's 30 below, I guess. We've made some changes here at 92 KQRS, and I'm one of them. Hey, it's Paul Fletcher, and I care about Minnesota, and I care about music. With me, you'll get both of plenty of them on 92 KQRS. Hey, it's Paul Fletcher. We're so proud of what we've built here at 92 KQRS, a complete rock destination built specifically for Minnesota, which just means we'll still sound great when it's 30 below, I guess. We've made some changes here at 92 KQRS, and I'm one of them. Hey, it's Paul Fletcher, and I care about Minnesota, and I care about music. 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We've made some changes here at 92 KQRS, and I'm one of them. Hey, it's Paul Fletcher, and I care about Minnesota, and I care about music. With me, you'll get both of plenty of them on 92 KQRS. 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

Those cool kids right there stepped foot in the United States for the very first time to put on a show today, back in 1964. Yeah, their very first show in the United States. They only played 11 shows on that first tour, and four of them were in San Antonio, Texas. Why? No shows in Minnesota, but, you know, I guess that's something else. It is Jade hanging out with you and about to go commercial free. 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

AC/DC feeding that need, that urge for some rock and roll. At least that's what Big Lake Nate was asking for. So Big Lake Nate, hope you got all shook out. It's Jade with your commercial free hour. Yes, the entire hour, no commercials on 92 KQRS. I've got some Talking Heads, Foo Fighters lined up. It's The Offspring right now on KQRS.

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Just one of the many Jack Whiteside projects for your commercial-free hour on 92KQRS. How about a song that's been turned down by Billy Idol, The Fix, Brian Ferry? But you know who said, yeah, we'll take it? Simple Minds. Yeah, and they made it their own. It's here on KQRS. Hey.

You're right in the middle of a local music sandwich. We were listening to The Replacements, Johnny Lang on the way, and a quick look at your weather. 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Mostly cloudy tonight. Looks like we could see some thunderstorms, maybe some patchy fog after midnight. It's going to be muggy and sunny, though, for the weekend.

drums are heavy. The punk spirit is alive. That's a song that introduced Nirvana to the world. Smells Like Teen Spirit. The 90s alive and well here on 92 KQRS. And going to a completely different decade, but another band that was kind of making it their own. Tears for Fears on KQRS.

If you're out in Waverly, Minnesota, that one's for you. It's Depeche Mode on Waverly, Minnesota's 92KQRS. It's Jade, just a couple minutes after 5. How you doing? You doing all right? Feeling good? Maybe you're leaving work. Maybe you're just starting to relax into the weekend. Got some Friday fun lined up this hour. And right now, Neil Peart wants to give you a drum lesson. Actually, the band going on tour without Neil Peart. Kicking off their 50-something tour this weekend. Talking about Rush here on KQRS.

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It always bothers me that the song title is "Why'd You Only Call Me When You're High?" But Arctic Monkeys in the lyrics always say "phone me." I don't know if that's like a translation from the British version to the American version. Now you have just a tiny peek into the annoyance that is my brain. It's Jade with you on this lovely Friday evening on 92KQRS. Gonna give you a moment of car karaoke with Queen coming up after the commercials. Right now, well, I guess you can sing along to this one too. It's Oasis on KQRS.

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8: A better life with Dr. Sanjay Gupta.
9: Did you know that almost half the vegetables and more than three-quarters of the fruit that we eat in this country come from just one state, California? Yeah, it's true. And according to a new report by the Environmental Working Group, a health advocacy organization, a lot of this produce is tainted with PFAS, which are sometimes referred to as forever chemicals. Why? Well, the EPA says pesticides keep America's food supply safe, abundant, and affordable. And of course, these chemicals are used in every state, not just California. Now, if you are worried, though, about how much you're consuming, the best thing to do is to buy organic produce, if and when you can. Organic or not, you should rinse all fruits and vegetables under running water. Don't use any soap. And as one epidemiologist told us, use a brush on sturdier items like carrots, potatoes, and cucumbers. I'm Dr. Sanjay Gupta, helping you live a better life.
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19: 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Cloudy night tonight. Looks like a chance of seeing some more rain, maybe a thunderstorm or two. Patchy fog after midnight. And then tomorrow it's going to get hot. Highs near 90 for both Saturday and Sunday. More sunshine tomorrow. Sunday looks like we could see some clouds. Right now, mostly cloudy and 78 in the Twin Cities.
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0: Did you do the whole Wayne's World headbang along to that one?
1: I always do. Can't avoid it. It's Jade hanging out with you on this Friday. Let's take a look at our concert calendar. The Big Prince Celebration Week continues with the Celebration of Life party at the Armory tonight. Tomorrow, Surly's going to be hosting something they're calling Minnesota Rodeo, which is basically just some local bands with twang. They even have a Dolly Parton cover band. Sounds pretty sweet. And coming up July 28th over at Mystic Lake Amphitheater, you can see the Black Crowes. Here they are now on

0: Coming up at 6, Jade is breaking KQ. 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
7: More and more people are using magnesium supplements to help them sleep. But are they safe? And do they really work? Well, first, let's talk about actual magnesium. That's an essential mineral that is needed for more than 300 different processes in the body, according to one dietitian. And most people get enough of it simply from the foods they eat. Now, if you're not getting enough, there are a few different types of supplements you can try. But as always, you should talk to your doctor before starting any new medication or supplement, whether it's prescription or over the counter. Now, when it comes to the science, we looked into this, and I gotta say, there's not a lot of strong evidence that magnesium supplements will actually help you sleep. They might help you manage pain, they might help you lower your stress levels, or work to get your muscles to relax. And maybe it's those things then that help you get some better sleep. I'm Dr. Sanjay Gupta, helping you live a better life.
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Irish band and a woman whose voice is so ridiculously good. What a dream that is, the Cranberries, for your evening here on 92 KQRS. And breaking KQ, that's when things get a little wonky here, all courtesy of yours truly. 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Also, I got a chance for you to fly out to Kentucky, giving away tickets to a Bourbon and Beyond music and food festival. That'll be handing out sometime before 7. Right now, it's Midnight Oil on KQRS.

Are you like Counting Crows? Are you just hanging out, hanging around in Apple Valley, or wherever it is that you're kicking it tonight? Well, for Breaking KQ, we're prepping for the weekend because the biggest free street festival in the Midwest is happening on Sunday. That would be Grand Old Day. Yeah, Grand Old Day. It's basically Minnesota's official We Survived Winter and We're Partying Outside. So it's just going to be a big block party all hour long, going from hanging around to big star in the streets.

0: You're in the thick of Breaking KQ. Rarities, live, demos. Who even knows what else Jade will find? I mean, have you seen our giant room of music? Hang on a second, let me open the door here. Hello? Breaking KQ, sponsored by G Will Liquors and their nine...
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2: If you're caring for an aging parent, you may feel quite often that you're alone in what you're doing. But you're not. Not by a long shot. According to a new report by the Pew Research Center, 10% of U.S. adults are caring for a parent over age 65. Millions more are caring for a spouse or partner 65 or older. Beyond the sheer numbers, this report, perhaps unsurprisingly, found a major difference in caregiver well-being between men and women. One psychologist we spoke to suggested thinking 5 years in the future and imagining where you are right now. Will you be glad you took something on, or regretful that you didn't? You also need to cut yourself some slack, he said, especially women. Don't try to shoulder all of the burden by yourself. You might need to ask for help before you burn out. You'll be so glad you did. I'm Dr. Sanjay Gupta, helping you live a better life.
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3: We'll get back to breaking things in a minute, but checking out your KQRS weather, sponsored by North State Mechanical Heating and Air, your neighbor that knows heating and air. A cloudy night tonight, maybe some more of those rain showers, thunderstorms. Looks like patchy fog in places after midnight. And then tomorrow and Sunday, it's going to be muggy. It's going to be sunny, highs near 90, maybe some clouds on Sunday. Right now, though, mostly cloudy, 76 in the Twin Cities.
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Indeed, people are going to be coming together, just like the Beatles say, for Grand Old Day. Taking over St. Paul this weekend, there's going to be six stages, thousands of people walking around on the streets, coming together. So tonight, yeah, we're throwing our own street party, songs about the streets, about the crowds, about that feeling when everybody ends up outside all at once. Jade breaking KQRS tonight with some Bowie and Mick Jagger together, dancing in the streets.

Now, that's apparently some slang you only know if you're from Jersey. That would be Bruce Springsteen with 10th Avenue Freeze Out. It's going to be a hot one this weekend if you're heading to Grand Old Day in St. Paul, all down Grand Avenue. It is going to be a huge party. Like I was saying, six stages, thousands of people usually show up. It's the biggest free street festival in the Midwest, or that's how we like to think about it. So some more street party songs on the way. Right now, though, giving you a chance to join the world's largest bourbon food and music festival. That's happening in Louisville, Kentucky this September. KQ wants to send you there. A trip for two, five-night stay at a hotel, $1,500 cash for your travel, and, of course, those coveted four-day VIP passes to Bourbon and Beyond, where you can see music from Foo Fighters, Mumford & Sons, Dave Matthews Band, Flaming Lips, Joan Jett, Four Non Blondes, Cheap Trick. The list goes on and on. It's 4 days. It's a lot. So if you want to go, if you want to have your chance at it, all you have to do is text the keyword vertical, V-E-R-T-I-C-A-L. You're sending that word to 95819. So text the word vertical to the phone number 95819 for your chance to win. Good luck. Another song for a hot and sticky day outside in the streets. It's Violent Femmes breaking KQ.

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7: Slowly but surely, AI is seeping its way into every corner of our lives. One area perhaps I didn't expect is diet advice. A new study out of Turkey found that chatbots are recommending to teen boys and girls that they restrict their daily calories to dangerously low levels and eat a balance of nutrients that are kind of out of whack. Remember, teenagers are growing, one pediatrician told us. If they aren't getting enough nutrition, it can really stunt their growth on a number of levels. And in extreme cases, it can lead to significant health consequences. Large language models, LLMs, they are designed to agree with you. So if you're looking to lose weight, they're going to push you pretty hard in that direction. They also sometimes don't know how to tell the difference between good information and bad information. And you know who does? Your doctor. I'm Dr. Sanjay Gupta, helping you live a better life.
8: 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He's got socks. Give him a gift that really rocks. Treat your dad to a $5,000 basement barbecue or backyard upgrade. 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
9: 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Hey, it's Paul Fletcher, and I care about Minnesota, and I care about music. 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Hey, it's Paul Fletcher, and I care about Minnesota, and I care about music. With me, you'll get both of plenty of them on 92KQRS. We've made some changes here at 92KQRS, and I'm one of them. Hey, it's Paul Fletcher, and I care about Minnesota, and I care about music. 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

Oh, Sunday morning. We're all going to be together, I hope. Hanging out at Grand Old Day should be a fun time. I like hyping up St. Paul because I feel like it gets less love than Minneapolis. So, yes, they're having a big street fest. Well, we gotta shout it out. So some Velvet Underground talking about Sunday morning to remind you that that's the day it's happening. Breaking KQRS. 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You can go to their website, g-will.com, sign up for their club card. And when you do that, you could win some tickets to see Bob Dylan. You know who's coming in the door next? Your buddy, Chris Nelson. He is taking on over. And, of course, he's got his 5 at 10. He'll be looking back at the best songs today in music history. It's Jade, my friend, as always. Stay sweet, keep it loud, and we'll do it again on Monday.